love you. They love Echo Rhythm. Richie Spice was in there. Conscience. Danique and also Cecile. Greetings and welcome to each and everybody locked in this way. Natsby holding it down, keeping the pulse of reggae music live as we do each and every time. One stop right here on my

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1: 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I'm on 4 till 7 every single Sunday morning. 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
1: Three.
0: Soul in the Down of Three, Caperton, Red Again. 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
1: This is the UK's only official reggae chart. Number

Roll back to the year 1997 when we play you the top 10 songs of the of September, the third week in September of 1997. Chuck.

0: 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One stop right here. 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
2: 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In the right place. With DJs and remixers from the likes of Booker T, Brandon Block, Brian Power, David Harness, DJ Spen, Judge Jewel, Mark Knight, Martin Lodge, Michael Gray, Peter Bork, Richard Earnshaw, Ricky Morrison, and Sy Sez. 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

0: our archives. We're going back to the year 1997, the third week in September of 1997. And what was number 10 in the reggae charts?
1: 10.
2: You see that girl, Shellyann?
0: One of two songs, yes, in the top 10.
2: Big Foreign, Dogfoot Cop,
0: Shellyann.
2: Giant.

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1: Nine.
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0: We're talking Buccaneer.
2: Batman time.

0: right, still begins. So keep where you got it. Once up right here. As we open the votes of our archives, we're running back to the year 1997, playing you the top 10 songs of that year of 1997. Keep it where you got it. Once up right here.
1: This is My Soul. Across the weekend, the specialist sound of My Soul.
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0: have you been? 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
1: Five.
2: Boy, you know me, and about this year, mother grow me. 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

0: week in September. Okay, what's number one?
1: Natty. You're in tune to Natty B.
0: So the number one song of the year, 1997, the third week in September, is coming from the Cool Ruler. We're talking Gregory Isaacs.

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0: Crown Heights Affair, You Gave Me Love, right here at My Soul, kicking off a new session for a new week. It's Keefe keeping you company up until 7 a.m. This is My Early Breakfast, Monday to Friday from 4 a.m. and you are very, very welcome. Today's show, trivia-wise, I've definitely got you. We're going to go a bit more highbrow again, but more on that later on. But now...
1: He's back. Bigger, better, louder, and 100% sleazier. It

0: Chaka Khan, Like Sugar. Before that, PJ Morton, Could Have Been Me. Total Contrast before that, Takes a Little Time. And we kicked off with Crown Heights Affair right here at My Soul, You Gave Me Love. This is Your More Music Hour, and it continues next.
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This Is My Soul. Your More Music Hour continues right now. Sister Sledge in the background. He's the greatest dancer. Morning. He's the greatest dancer. So, trivia-wise today, I've got you. As I said, don't worry about that. We're going a bit more highbrow today. So, what we're doing is we're going to have a bit of authors. So, if you know your books and you're a bit of a bookworm, then this is where you keep it. In the meantime, while I get that together, you can have a bit of family stand, and this is Ghetto Heaven at My Soul. Morning.

0: 5 tunes in this section, count them. Ain't No Mountain High Enough from Tammy Terrell and Marvin Gaye. Before that, Luther Vandross, Sugar and Spice. Our very own Michael Gray preceded that with Tanya Foster and Shake. And we had Family Stand and Get to Heaven. And way at the top of all of our music sweep right here, we had Sister Sledge and He's the Greatest Dancer. And guess what? There's still more to come.
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0: Michael Jackson, working day and night right here at My Soul. Top of the morning to you. It's Keefe keeping you company up until 7 a.m. And you are very, very welcome. Right, so just in case you didn't know, today's trivia is all about authors and your books. So if you're a bit of a bookworm, then this is for you. Not this song, the questions. I digress.
1: The South had an exodus. After flipping through the paper, our kinfolk knew what was next for us. They headed north to lay down their roots. The train was filled with hope, from the freight cars to the caboose. Next stop, Chicago, the big city of dreams and broad shoulders. This was the hot spot, even though the winters were much colder.

0: up until 7 a.m. In the background, Ronnie Harrell featuring Haifa, The Mood. Before that, Dionne Warwick, Walk On By. And way before that, Lala Hathaway and 47th Street featuring Jay Ivy. And way before that, Michael Jackson, Working Day and Night. Right, just enough time for me to give you three questions to do with authors and the weather as well. Okay, so we'll do that before we go to our news at five. So here we go. Your first question is, which literary legend dared to write a book as brain-bending as Ulysses? Secondly, who gave us the cuddliest bear in literature? And thirdly, which American author wrote about dreams, despair, and two bros in Of Mice and Men? Okay, so while you think about that, let me weather you up quickly. Weather today, largely cloudy skies across the north with some outbreaks of light rain at times. It's going to be brighter in the north and feeling warm in the sunny spells. Temperatures maxing out today in Edinburgh, 19, Belfast, 21, Manchester, 19, and London, 21. So there you go. That's your weather. Those are your questions. I'm right back after your news at 5.
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7: Ed Sheeran has admitted making mistakes and described the conflict in Gaza as catastrophic and unjustifiable. The singer told fans in Philadelphia he questioned whether he wanted to continue as an artist after backlash over Macklemore's removal from his world tour.
8: They said yes to being on stage with the knowledge that the world thought I was a certain type of person. They said yes with the knowledge that the world may hate them too for standing on stage with me.
7: Diana, Princess of Wales's brother Earl Spencer, says he wrote his new memoir because he felt a responsibility to tell her story. The book has sparked controversy over claims involving King Charles. Buckingham Palace strongly disputes the account, while Earl Spencer is accusing the King of gaslighting him. And Strictly Come Dancing's launch show attracted a peak audience of 5.8 million viewers on Saturday night. That's the latest from Radio News Hub. I'm Dave Cronin.
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0: 10 City, right back to you. Kicking off hour number two of my early breakfast. It's Keithy, keeping you company, or you can call me Keith Jackson, because that's my name. Right, before the break, I gave you three questions to do with authors. Let's get the answers to those. The first question and the answers are, which literary legend dared to write a book as brain-bending as Ulysses? The answer is James Joyce. Nope, me neither. Secondly, who gave us the cuddliest bear in literature? The answer is A.A. Milne. Look it up if you want to. Thirdly and finally for now, which American author wrote about dreams, despair, and two bros in Of Mice and Men? It was John Steinbeck. So I'm going to say that you should have at least got actually one, if anything. Hopefully you would have got one. Okay, and that would have been the middle question. That was quite easy when you think about it. Anyway, while you collate your answers,
1: my soul. Keefy.

0: Company, playing Lucy to Jules and Foster Rogue, Saturday Night DJ. Before that, Silk, I Can't Stop, Brackets Turning You On. And way before that, Lauryn Hill, Everything Is Everything. Right, I've got three more questions now to straddle over the break with. It's all to do with authors today, so if you're a bookworm, this will be your bag, so to speak. So listen up, here are your questions. The first one is, where did sci-fi legend Arthur C. Clarke chill out and stargaze in his final years? Okay, secondly, Peter Carey was born in which country that gave us kangaroos and Vegemite? Easy enough. And thirdly, what does the J in J.K. Rowling stand for? Okay, so here's a hint. It's not juniper. Okay, I thought it would have been something like that, but it's not. So answers after the break.
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0: Jamiroquai, Too Young to Die, right here at My Soul. Happy Monday to you. It's Keefe with My Early Breakfast. Now, before the break, I gave you three questions all to do with authors. So let's get the answers to those so we can move on. Excuse me. Here we go. The questions and the answers are, where did sci-fi legend Arthur C. Clarke chill out and stargaze in his final years? That was Sri Lanka. Secondly, Peter Carey was born in which country that gave us kangaroos and Vegemite? That would be Australia. And thirdly, what does the J in J.K. Rowling stand for? It's Joanne. Yep, something as common as Joanne. Yeah, and I can say that with my name being Keith. Okay, so shut up. Right, so while you collate your answers, I'm going to give you a bit of Fat Larry's band. And you know what? They're looking for love at My Soul.
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0: No need for that.
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0: Fat Larry's band Looking for Love and Gwen Dickey in the background with Water right here at My Soul. Morning, it's Key for keeping you company up until 7 a.m. I've got three more questions for you to straddle the break. All to do with authors, so listen up and I'll give you the answers after the break. The first question is, Harper Lee was a one-hit wonder. How many novels did she publish in her lifetime? Secondly, what kind of writing takes Paul Theroux on epic real life's quests beyond fictional realm? And thirdly, I hope you understood that second question. Thirdly, which master of spooky stories gave us a haunted hotel and a winter of madness in The Shining? All your answers next.
1: Keefe. This is My Soul.
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5: This is my soul.
6: 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It's the Simply Salacious Dance Party. 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Tuesday nights from 7. Peter Borg. Peter Borg. The Simply Salacious Dance Party. My soul. My soul. My soul.
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7: Am I wrong to assume if she can't dance, then she can't ooh?

My history flavour in your ears, Quincy Jones, Bet You Wouldn't Hurt Me. This is My Soul. Top of the morning to you. This is my early breakfast, Monday to Friday from 4 a.m. And you are very welcome. More My History to come a little bit later. But before any of that, let me go to the questions that I gave you before the break and give you the answers to them. Today's category is all about authors. Okay, the first question and the answers are... Harper Lee was a one-hit wonder. How many novels did she publish in her lifetime? The answer is two. Secondly, what kind of writing takes Paul Theroux on epic real-life quests beyond fiction realm? Beyond the fiction realm, should I say? The answer is travel. And thirdly, which master of spooky stories gave us A Haunted Hotel and The Winter of Madness in The Shining? That would be Stephen King. So I'm going to say that you should have at least got two of those right, if any at all. Any less, see me after school. In the meantime, though, here's a bit of Ripple. Lovely. And the beat goes on. Morning.

0: Ripple, The Beat Goes On, Gerald Lawson featuring Jay Swiss, Let Your Heart, and Masters at Work, Deep Inside, wrapping up hour number two of My Early Breakfast. Just enough time to give you three questions to do with authors and the weather. So here we go. Your first question is, the Nobel Prize in Literature began in what year? Secondly, which best-selling author composed a musical album for kids called Musica Animalia? And thirdly, who introduced the world to fangs and capes with the OG vampire tale, Dracula? So while you think about that, weather-wise, today's going to be largely cloudy skies across the north with some outbreaks of light rain at times. Brighter in the south and feeling warm in the sunny spells. Temperatures maxing out today in Edinburgh 19, Belfast 21, Manchester 19 and London 21. So there you go, that's your weather. Those are your questions. I'm right back after your news at 6.
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1: Specialist courts to deal with serious sexual offences will be rolled out across England and Wales as part of a series of announcements aimed at tackling violence against women and girls. Andy Burnham says the changes are long overdue. Graded Ofsted inspections still pose a risk to life. That's according to a head teachers' union. Three quarters of them say the direction of travel on inspections has worsened in the past year. It's almost a year on from the watchdog scrapping the single word judgment for schools. It's World Alzheimer's Day, and the Alzheimer's Society say around 1 million people are currently living with dementia, with millions more family members and friends affected. Dr. Alice Carstairs is a research officer at the charity. She told us why only 1 in 3 people have a dementia diagnosis.
2: Sometimes it can be that there is stigma around getting a dementia diagnosis, but there also can be difficulties in getting a diagnosis. We know that diagnosis pathway can be difficult to go through. There can be delays.
1: And former The Police singer Sting has said he does not feel any competition from artificial intelligence in music creation. From Radio News Hub, I'm Frankie Hersine.
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0: Don't Tell Me, Tell Her, right here at My Soul. That's Odyssey kicking off hour number three of My Early Breakfast. I'm Keith Jackson, and you are very, very welcome. Now, before the break, I gave you three questions to do with authors. Let's get the answers to those so we can break out the final batch in around 20 minutes. The questions and the answers are, the Nobel Prize in Literature began in what year? That year was 1901. Secondly, which best-selling author composed a musical album for kids called Musica Animalia? That was Dan Brown. Nope, me neither. And thirdly and finally for now, who introduced the world to fangs and capes with the OG vampire tale, Dracula? That was, of course, Bram Stoker. Quite a lot of you should have known that. So I'm going to say you should have at least got two of those right. Any less? I'm gonna bring out the switch for you. That's what I'm gonna do. Bring out the switch. Remember that? Yeah. That's another word for the belt. Right, moving on.
1: He's back. Bigger, better, louder, and 100% sleazier. It's Keefe.

0: Mariah Carey, Emotions, Angie Stone, No More Rain in This Cloud, and the Womack Sisters, If I Let You. This is My Early Breakfast, Monday to Friday from 4 a.m. I'm Keefe, and you are welcome. Now, before we go to our break, I've got three more questions to break out to you, all to do with authors. This is the last lot. By the way, this was the easy section, okay? I'm going to do some more tomorrow. It's going to get a little bit harder, all right? So, you have been warned. Bone up tonight. Right. Anyway, right, the three questions are, who threw dazzling parties and tragic dreams into The Great Gatsby? Secondly, in North America, what title was given to the first book of Philip Pullman's His Dark Materials trilogy? Easy for me to say. And thirdly and finally for now, which author made vampires sexy and sparkly before it was cool in Twilight? All your answers to come.
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0: 20-minute sessions of your old school faves in the retro lounges. 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

0: Your Attitude and Flowers right here at My Soul, a nice piece of my history for a Monday morning. And there's more to come in just a few seconds, but let me answer the questions I gave you before the break, all to do with authors. Okay, we'll be doing some more questions on authors tomorrow, so I'm going to give you tonight a chance to bone up. But first, let me answer the questions that I gave you before the break. The first question and the answers are, who threw dazzling parties and tragic dreams into the Great Gatsby? If you've been listening recently, then you'd know it was F. Scott Fitzgerald. That's not a command, that's his name. Right, so secondly, in North America, what title is given to the first book of Philip Pullman's His Dark Materials trilogy? That was The Golden Compass. And thirdly and finally for today, which author made vampires sexy and sparkly before it was cool in Twilight? That was Stephanie Meyer. Nope, me neither. So while you collate your answers finally for today, let me give you some Mary J. Blige and Family Affair at My Soul. Morning.
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0: Mary J. Blige, Family Affair. Boogies in My Soul, Chaka Khan and Snoop Dogg. And in the background, Harold Melvin and the Blue Notes, Wake Up Everybody, and That's an Order. This is My Early Breakfast. Lawks a lordy, is that the time?
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0: With Jazzy B. Jazzy B. Jazzy B. Smashing out the club classics while throwing in a few of his own remixes. Updated and old school. Continuously. Continuously. Continuously.
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Time waiteth for no man. This is Keefe, and time's not even waiting for me. There's Tina Marie. It must be magic. Let me give you a quick weather blast because I've got to pop my collar very soon. Today, we're looking at largely cloudy skies across the north with some outbreaks of light rain at times. It's going to be brighter in the south and feeling warmer in the sunny spells. Temperatures maxing out today in Edinburgh, 19, Belfast, 21, Manchester, 19, and London, 21. That's your weather. More with George after our 7 o'clock news. In the meantime...

0: Tina Marie, It Must Be Magic, David Joseph, Joys of Life, and in the background, wrapping it all up for me for today, Miss Independent from Neo. That is it, there is no more. I've got George K knocking at the door. He's up with My Breakfast next at 7. From 10 today, Stretch Taylor's back with My Mornings. Then at 1, it's John Jules with My Afternoons, incorporating the Request Hour at 2 p.m. Then at 4 o'clock, Ronnie's back with My Drive. At 7 o'clock tonight, it's the turn of Martin Lodge with It's a Monday Thing. At 9, the Big R&B Show with Ronnie Harrell. At 11, Jazz After Dark with Perry Lewis. And we round off Monday night with Michael Angle, and he'll take you through the night and hand me back the baton at 4 a.m. where I kick off with the More Music Hour. That is your next 24 hours racked, stacked, ready and welcome. Whatever you do today, be good, be safe, and keep it my soul. 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
1: Courts specialising in serious sexual offences are to be rolled out across England and Wales. It comes as the Prime Minister, Andy Burnham, plans to rebalance the scales of justice. Plans include providing every victim a private entrance and waiting room and giving court staff trauma-informed training. A headteacher's union's called for a halt on Ofsted inspections. It's nearly a year on from the watchdog scrapping the single word judgments, but the National Association of Headteachers says it doesn't ease pressure on school leaders. Today is World Alzheimer's Day, and the Alzheimer's Society say almost 1 million people are living with dementia in the UK, and more than 1 in 3 don't have a diagnosis. Dr. Alice Carstairs is a research officer at Alzheimer's Society.
2: One, it can mean that you understand what's happening, you know, there's no confusion as to around why these symptoms are happening to you, but it also means that you can seek support, you know, be that financial support, you can make plans for the future to avoid crisis.
1: And Celtic boss Martin O'Neill's come under further pressure after losing a second Old Firm derby in a row. He says he will reflect. For On Radio News Hub, I'm Frankie Hersine.
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6: 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I can't believe 7 o'clock in the morning already. How you doing? Hope you're well. Thanks for tuning into My Breakfast on My Soul. And kicking off the show, Kid Creole and the Coconuts.
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or Augustus Darnell. That's his real name, isn't it? With those very colourful suits that he used to wear back in the day with the jackets just above his knee. What was that all about? Very colourful suits. I'm a Wonderful Thing, kicking off the show on a Monday morning. It's 6 minutes after seven. Thanks for tuning in this morning to My Breakfast on My Soul. Today's weather in London, 22 is your high. Sunny throughout the day, light winds throughout the day, and staying dry all day, which is good news. Newcastle in the northeast, highs of 21 degrees, light cloud, a gentle breeze, very cloudy throughout the day, but the good news is staying dry all day again. Thanks for joining me on the way, Ja Rule, the pockets on the way. After Robin S, Show Me Love. Morning, everyone.

Robin S and Show Me Love. I think it was originally released in 1993. Still sounds so good after all these years. Thanks for joining me this morning. My Breakfast, My Soul, Monday to Friday, 7 till 10 a.m. Do you know what? I watched the documentary on Netflix over the weekend, and it kind of scared me a little bit. Which documentary am I talking about? More on this a little bit later on. It certainly made me worry about the future here on this planet. Nothing to do with climate or anything like that. It was all about AI, artificial intelligence. There's a documentary on Netflix. I'll tell you more very, very soon. Pockets now. Come go with me. Morning, friends. Hope you're okay this morning.

0: Nice to hear this again, and the album version. The Pod Kids Come Go With Me, 12 minutes after 7. My Breakfast with me, George K, with you. Weekdays from 7 until 10 in the morning. Golden time of day here at Myself. Thank you so much for tuning in. Got to say hi to Matthew, who's on Facebook. Morning, George. You can't keep us hanging. You mentioned you watched the documentary that scared you, and then you moved on. I did move on, but I said more on this a little bit later on. Easy, mate. Easy. Patience is a virtue. Jarrell Ashanti now. Mesmerise. Morning, friends. You all right?
1: What up, man? How you been?

0: go today. Have a wonderful day. Thanks for tuning in. Morning, Dawn. Happy Monday to you. Hope you had a good weekend. My weekend was all right, but yeah, you're right. The weekend flew by really quickly. Have a wonderful day. Morning, Justin. Nice to hear from you. You have a great day as well. Morning, Louise. Nice to hear from you this morning as well. Thanks for tuning in, keeping me company again until 10 this morning. And morning to Hayley, who's on Facebook as well this morning, enjoying the tunes. Thank you, Hayley, for keeping me company on the roads this morning. Let's have a look, see what is going on. Long delays on the M25 in Kent, anti-clockwise due to an earlier broken down vehicle at Junction 1A at the Dartford Tunnel. Very congested to Junction 3, the Swanley Interchange. Delays on the M11 southbound at Junction 4 for the North Circular. Travel time at the moment is 15 minutes. The M4 elevated section eastbound is slow from Hayes. That's Junction 3 to Junction 2 Brentford. 25 minutes to get through that. I'm just going to make sure that I haven't missed anything. Just give me a second here to do a very quick refresh. M25 in Surrey, Anty, at Junction 12 for the M3. Delays of 10 minutes there as well. And in Berkshire, busy on the M25, but moving clockwise at Junction 15 for the M4. Drive carefully.
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0: Vintage Marvin Gaye, got to give it up. Nearly 7:25 on a Monday morning. Got to say hi to Sarah, who's on Facebook. Had a dream that she was on holiday. She hadn't packed to come home. Couldn't find her flight details. Didn't know how much time she had to pack. Wonder what it means. I've no idea. Google it, Sarah. Ask ChatGPT. They'll tell you what it means. Have a great day, Sarah. Thanks for tuning in this morning to My Breakfast on My Soul. Tracy's on Facebook as well this morning. Come on, Georgie, spill the beans about the documentary that you saw that scared you. Yeah, I watched it over the weekend. It's a documentary on Netflix about AI.
1: Clap your hands now.
0: And it scared me. It scared me. I'm not going to lie. It scared me a little bit. More on this a little bit later on. My Breakfast on My Soul. Prince on the way. October London on the way. Gregory Porter now. Liquid Spirit. Morning, everyone.

Love that. Liquid Spirit. Gregory Porter on My Breakfast on My Soul. Morning, Nick. Nice to hear from you this morning. Hope you had a good weekend. Happy Monday to you. Talking about loving songs, I love this. One of my favourite songs at the moment. This is definitely the best song that we're playing here at the moment on My Soul. Absolutely brilliant. Brand new, the incredibly talented October London. Pencil me in. Morning, everyone.

How good is this? Absolutely brilliant, incredibly talented. October London, pencil me in. Do you know what? This song, the new single from Lucas Seto, Ghetto Kind of Love, and the Fly on Dexter tune that we're playing here on The Breakfast Show. Three of the best songs that we're playing at the moment here, right here on My Breakfast, on My Soul, with me, George K. It's 7.30. Thanks for joining me this morning, keeping me company until 10 a.m. Still to come, we've got music from Lisa Stansfield on the way very soon. Prince now, The Most Beautiful Girl in the World, on My Breakfast, My Soul.

My Breakfast on My Soul. It's 7:34. Apparently written about Susanna Hoffs, lead singer of the Bangles back in the 80s. Thanks for joining me today. I'm with you until 10 a.m. Still to come, we've got music from Lisa Stansfield. Also, we've got music from TLC. Going to try and squeeze in some Usher before the end of this hour here on The Breakfast Show. After the news at 8 o'clock, more great music. Let's have a quick look, see what we got, because I don't know what we got either. Music from Curtis Hairston, Nate James's new single, and we've got some Joe to play for you after the news at 8, so make sure you hang with me here until 10 this morning on My Breakfast.

0: congested just before junction 2 for the Darrenth interchange. Delays on the M1 southbound just before junction 11. Travel time there 20 minutes. On the M11 itself, delays southbound at junction 4 for the North Circular. 20 minutes to get through that. M25 in Surrey, busy anti-clockwise at junction 12 for the M3. 15 minutes is your travel time there. Delays on the M25 clockwise at junction 15 for the M4 in Berkshire. 10 minutes to get through that. And the M4 elevated section eastbound, slow from 3 Hayes to 2 Brentford. At the moment, travel time 25 minutes.
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This is The Right Time. Lisa Stansfield on My Breakfast, My Soul. 7:42. Thanks for joining me today. Morning, Derek. Nice to hear from you this morning on email. Back at home after 7 weeks in hospital. Hope you're well, mate. Hope you're okay. Derek's thinking of retiring now. He's been told by the doctor he can't work for a year. You might as well retire, mate, and take it easy. Enjoy your day, Derek. Get well soon, mate. Hope you're back on your feet very, very soon. And thanks for joining me here on My Breakfast on My Soul in the Isle of Wight as well. What a lovely part of the world, the Isle of Wight. Love the Isle of Wight. Still to come here on The Breakfast Show in this hour. Let's have a little look for you. What we got? Because I've forgotten already. Oh, yeah, TLC. And Usher on the way. Fly on Dexter now. Morning, friends. You all right?

0: Nearly 10 to 8 on a Monday morning on My Breakfast, My Soul. Maxine, Fly on Dexter. Thanks for joining me today. Keep me company. Appreciate it. Stretch is here after me. 10 till 1, 1 till 4, John Jules. And My Drive with Ronnie between 4 and 7. Right, we'll take a break and then we're going to throw back to 1992 with some New Jack Swing from TLC.
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Throwback to 1992, TLC, Ain't Too Proud to Beg, On My Breakfast, On My Soul. Morning, Nero. Happy 60th. She enjoyed hearing Fly on Dexter. Have a wonderful, wonderful day. Morning to Joseph, who's in Koroni in Greece, southwest of Greece. Isn't that the place that's got the really, really old Venetian castle? I think that might be the place. 13th or 14th century Venetian castle. Thanks for tuning in this morning from Greece. Glad you're enjoying your time there on holiday. And my soul is adding to your good time there with the great music. Really appreciate it, Joseph. Have a great time. Morning, Maurice. Nice to hear from you on email this morning. I don't think you can, Maurice. I don't think you can get it anywhere. But thank you for tuning in. Thank you for getting in touch. Really appreciate your company. Got to say good morning to Joseph as well, who's another Joseph, who's on Facebook this morning enjoying the tunes on his way to work. Morning to Nicholas as well, tuning in and enjoying the tunes as well. Thank you both for keeping me company until 10 a.m. On the way after the news, Curtis Hairston, Emily Sandé, Nate James, his current single. Got some Joe to play for you before we get to those great songs in the news. Some Usher now, My Way. Yeah.

0: Put up the first hour of Breakfast Show with me, George K. Thanks for joining me today. Looking at today's weather here in London, highs of 22 degrees, sunny throughout the day, light winds throughout the day. Yay, staying dry all day as well. That's good news. In Brighton on the south coast, 19 is your high, sunny again throughout the day with light winds. And again, staying dry all day long. The news is next here on My Breakfast on My Soul.
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2: Specialist courts to deal with serious sexual offences will be rolled out across England and Wales. It's part of a series of announcements aimed at tackling violence against women and girls. Courts will also have at least one courtroom dedicated to it. It's World Alzheimer's Day today, with a focus on the importance of early diagnosis. Dr. Alex Carstairs is a research officer at Alzheimer Society.
3: Awareness days like this can make sure that we are making conditions like dementia the priority. So dementia is the UK's biggest killer, and we know that it devastates lives, and that's why we're calling for rapid improvements to dementia diagnosis and support.
2: A leading AI and education expert's warning the technology's potential educational benefits are being squandered, while it's also posing a risk to young people's mental health. Sir Anthony Seldon says the potential harm presented is far greater than pre-AI social media. And the brother of Princess Diana, Earl Spencer, says he worries about Prince Harry not having police protection. The Duke and Duchess of Sussex moved back to the UK last month. They also lost a legal battle against the Home Office over security arrangements. From Radio News Hub, I'm Frankie Hess.
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0: Morning, friends. Happy Monday. Thanks for tuning in this morning to My Breakfast on My Soul. It's nearly 2 minutes after eight. Emily Sandé's More on You coming up after Curtis Heston. I Want Your Loving kicking off this hour.
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0: Throwback to the 80s. I want you all tonight. Curtis Hairston on The Breakfast Show with me, George K. Thanks for joining me today. Morning, Cassius. Hope you're well this morning. Nice to hear from you. Have a wonderful day. Gillian, nice to hear from you. Hope you had a good weekend as well. She agrees with me. Fly on Dexter, Lucasetto's current single. Best tunes that we're playing here on Mysoul. Thank you, Gillian. Have a wonderful, wonderful Monday. Got to say hi to Claire as well, getting in touch on Facebook, enjoying the show this morning on her way to work on the train, listening. And morning to Becky, morning to Nicola, morning to Johnny as well. All tuning in this morning to My Breakfast on Mysoul, Monday, Friday, 7 till 10 a.m. So over the weekend, I watched a documentary on Netflix, and it scared me a little bit. I'm not going to lie, it scared me a little bit. The documentary is all about AI, artificial intelligence. It's called the AI Doc. That's what it's called, the AI Doc. Doc, short for documentary, and it's streaming on Netflix. There's some scary bits in there, but there's some other bits that make you think, okay, maybe it's not so bad. Basically, the documentary maker and his wife, they're expecting a baby very soon, and the documentary maker, he's interviewing various people who are experts in the field of artificial intelligence, and he's speaking to some of them, and one of the questions he poses to a lot of these experts is it a good time for people to have babies, to bring kids into this world? And majority of the answers are no, not really. Not the way AI is going. It's not a good time to bring kids into this world. And this really, really upsets and scares the documentary maker. One expert said that children will probably not make it to high school in the near future because AI could be that dangerous. It could wipe us out. AI could be that dangerous. It could wipe us out. And not only are people working on AI, there's also a new breed of AI on the way called AGI, Artificial General Intelligence. Now, apparently, according to the experts, AGI has the ability to not only learn, but it can mimic what humans do and end up being so much more intelligent than human beings themselves. We wouldn't need to be on this planet. AI would just rule the world and rule the planet. So watch out for that. AGI, Artificial General Intelligence. It did scare me a little bit. And then he started talking to a couple of the CEOs of various AI companies. One of them is OpenAI. They developed ChatGPT, which all of us use. And it's great. You know, if you need help, I don't know, doing some sort of document, ChatGPT is brilliant. If you need help with this or with that, it's absolutely brilliant. Even the CEO of OpenAI, who developed ChatGPT, he was asked the question, can you, as a manufacturer of AI, if manufacturer is the right word, but as a manufacturer of AI, can you guarantee that we're going to be safe when AGI comes along and gets even more intelligent? And his answer was, no, not really. I can't guarantee that.
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0: Scared me a little bit watching that documentary.

0: Nice to hear from you on email this morning. Happy 12th anniversary to you and Norma Jean. Glad to hear you had a great time on Friday night. Hope you had a good weekend as well. Keep up with that photography, mate. And keep enjoying those barbecues most weekends. Love a barbecue, we all do. Thank you so much for getting in touch this morning, Phil. Hope you're well. Stay well as well. And have a great day today. Got to say good morning to Jacqueline, who's on Facebook this morning enjoying the tunes. Morning, George. Hearing you talk about that documentary about AI. You're scaring me. Please, you're scaring me. Stop it now. Morning to Steve, who says, would an AGI government be a bad thing? I'm not going to get into that debate. But probably. So it's no longer AI. It's now AGI. What does it stand for?
1: All right.
0: Artificial General Intelligence. Apparently AI is going to be even more intelligent than human beings. You know what I don't get? If humans can create AI, why do we need AI? Ever think about that? If humans can create AI and make it be more intelligent than humans, why do we need AI? Just thought I'd ask that question. All right, Nate James now. Set the tone, I, on my breakfast, on my soul.

But something he released a little while ago set the tone. 8:15 Monday morning. Joe is on email this morning. Morning, George. What you've just said is what I've been saying for years. If you watch Terminator and The Surrogates, they could be our future. Very scary. My thought of the day is, just because you can doesn't mean you should. You're so right there, Joe. Just because you can develop something doesn't mean you should. Thanks, mate, for getting in touch. Really appreciate it. Morning to Mark, who's on Facebook this morning. Morning, Mark. He says, George, what's the name of that documentary? It's called The AI Doc. The AI Doc. It's streaming on Netflix, and it features various talking heads, various experts in the field of AI. Some of them are very sort of negative about it, saying, well, yeah, your kids won't even make it to high school when AI really kicks in. Some of them are saying, nah, it'll be all right. It'll allow you to have more free time on your hands because AI and robots will do the work that we don't want to do. So we've got more time on our hands. To just chill out, and maybe one example is maybe go to a Greek island and do some painting. But how are you going to live if you don't work? I mean, is the government in the future going to hand out, I don't know, salaries to everyone and we won't have to work? It's called the AI Doc. A bit scary, but very interesting.

Don't want to be a player, Joe. 19 and a half after eight. Morning, everyone. Thanks for tuning in this morning. Morning, Sean. Happy Monday to you. Hope you had a good weekend. Thanks for joining me. Morning, Ian. Ian's working from home this morning. Listening to My Soul always makes my day. Glad to hear that, Ian. Have a great day. Got to say hi to Winnie as well, who's in the gym at the moment. Thank you for the email, Winnie. Thanks for tuning in to My Breakfast on

0: Junction 4, 20 minutes to get through that. Delays on the M25 in Surrey Anti at Junction 12 for the M3, travel time 20 minutes. The M25 in Berkshire, delays of 10 minutes there clockwise at Junction 15 for the M4. And the M4 elevated section eastbound slow from 3 Hayes to 2 Brentford, travel time there half an hour. Drive carefully.
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Morning, nearly 8:30. Morning to Angie, who's on Facebook this morning. Morning, George. Loving the show as always. That documentary you're talking about, I started watching it on Friday evening, got bored about 20 minutes in, so I gave up. No, stick with it, Angie. I promise you, stick with it. I kind of felt the same way, to be honest with you. Stick with it. It gets very, very interesting. I promise you. Morning to Lee. She got in touch this morning. Hi, George. People need to read a book called Second Sleep by Robert Harris. The world has fallen apart as people became too reliant on technology, the cloud, etc. It's set 800 years into the future, but we've gone back to Middle Ages living as everything went wrong. Thank you, Lee. Morning to your husband driving a van at the moment. Morning, Rich. Drive carefully as well. Yeah, so watch that documentary. Angie, stick with it, I promise you. It's called AI Doc, the AI Doc, streaming on Netflix. Let me be clear about AI. When it comes to music and films and stuff like that, I really don't care whether a song is real or AI. If it's good, I'll play it. I don't care if a film is real or AI. If it's good, I'll watch it. But some of the stuff in this documentary about AI and AGI is very, very scary. The Blackbirds now, Walking in Rhythm. Walking in Rhythm.

throwback to 1974. The Blackbirds, Walking in Rhythm. See, a great example of AI. I asked AI the year of this song and it told me in seconds. Morning to Andy, who's on Facebook this morning. Morning, George. Thanks for scaring me. Can you cheer me up now, please? Shall I scare you even more? And then we'll forget about the subject of AI and AGI, which is artificial general intelligence. That's the next stage of AI. Apparently, it's going to wipe out humans. So one of the talking heads, I shouldn't share that this with you. One of the talking heads said that AI and AGI is potentially more dangerous than an all-out nuclear war.

single from the MF Robots. That's the way. They're going to be performing at the My Soul Brighton Weekender next April 23rd and 25th. MF Robots performing, Odyssey performing, over 40 My Soul DJs and guest DJs as well are going to be there. All the details online, mysoul.com. 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Andrew's on Facebook this morning with a big old smiley emoji. Thanks, George. Made me feel a lot better now. AI being potentially more dangerous than all-out nuclear war. Listen, it's not me that's saying that. It's the talking heads in that documentary. Good news is, though, Andrew, in 10 years' time, we could all be disease-free thanks to AI.

0: 1985, the wonderful Jackie Graham, Round and Round. I'm sure I saw somewhere on the socials that she very recently celebrated her birthday. Happy birthday, Jackie Graham. Right, thanks for tuning in this morning to My Breakfast on My Soul. We'll take a quick break, and on the way, music from Misha Paris, Fat Bat Band, and Luther's Law is on the way very soon as well. Stick around.
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Brilliant stuff. Misha Paris, My One Temptation, on my breakfast, on my soul. It's 8:45 on the nose. Thanks for joining me. Morning, Mark. Nice to hear from you on Facebook this morning. Yes, the future could be like one of Mr. Slappy's movies. Will Smith did a movie with, what was it, AI robots or something? I can't remember. Thank you, Mark. Have a great day. Got to say good morning to Juliet, who's on email this morning. She wants me to play Earth, Wind & Fire, September. Do you know what? You thought I forgot, right? Everyone thought I forgot. No, I haven't forgotten. Earth, Wind & Fire Day today, September 21st. The 9:20 music sweep this morning is all about the elements, all about Earth, Wind & Fire on Earth, Wind & Fire Day. Morning, everyone. Bus stop. Fatback Band now. Bus stop. Do the bus stop. Are you ready? Morning. Happy Monday.

0: 1975, the Fatback Band. Do the bus stop. Now, if this song doesn't make you do one of three things, then you've officially flatlined. If it doesn't make you sway from side to side, if it doesn't make you nod your head, if it doesn't make you tap your feet, then you haven't got a pulse, I'm afraid. Right, let's take a break from the Fatback Band. After the break, we've got music from the brand new Heavies. Luther's Law is next.
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Every day on The Breakfast Show, around 10 to 9, Luther's Law, a song from Luther or a song featuring Luther. And this morning, we've gone with this one, Masters at Work and Luther Vandross together. Are You Using Me? Thanks for joining me this morning. Got to say hi to Stuart, who's on Facebook this morning. Morning, George. Loving the show, as always. You mentioned the Earth, Wind & Fire music sweep in the next hour for Earth, Wind & Fire Day. Looking forward to that. I'm a huge fan. But if you had to choose Earth, Wind & Fire or Maze, oh, mate, you put me on the spot.

0: Dream on Dreamer, the brand new Heavies, On My Breakfast, On My Soul. So Stuart got in touch asking me if I had to choose Earth, Wind & Fire or Maze. Earth, Wind & Fire Day today. It's not really a thing, Earth, Wind & Fire Day, unless you're a big Earth, Wind & Fire fan. Then it really is a thing. September 21st. I've had a little think about it, Stuart. I'm going to go with Earth, Wind & Fire, but only just. Earth, Wind & Fire, but only just. On the way after the news, Lenny Kravitz, Georgie Benson, Donnell Jones, Kenny G with a classic to play for you here on The Breakfast Show. Today's weather in London, 22 is your high, sunny throughout the day, light winds throughout the day, dry all day in Liverpool, 19 is your high, light cloud throughout the day, light winds again. It will be staying dry all day long. 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
2: Court specialising in serious sexual offences are to be rolled out across England and Wales. It comes as the Prime Minister Andy Burnham plans to put victims first. Plans include providing every victim a private entrance and waiting room and giving court staff trauma-informed training. A major review into mental health dismisses the idea of a snowflake generation. That's according to the lead author of the report, Professor Peter Fonagy, insisting that it is harder to be a young person now. Southport killer Axel Rudakabana will appear in court today, charged with assault on prison staff at Belmarsh. Earlier this year, it was confirmed he'd be transferred from prison to Broadmoor Psychiatric Hospital. And a woman whose cord blood cells were the first ever issued by the NHS 30 years ago has learnt they saved the life of a child in Australia. Alex Ross is from NHSBT. She's thanking all donors.
3: And their new parents as well. And that what they have donated, which might otherwise be thrown away, could well go on to save a life.
2: Umbilical cord is rich in stem cells, which can be used to treat many different cancers, immune deficiencies and genetic disorders. From Radio News Hub, I'm Frankie Hess. Sign.
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0: Morning, friends. Thank you so much for tuning into My Breakfast with me, George K, until 10 this morning. It's nearly 2 minutes after 9. George Benson on the way. Lenny Kravitz kicking off this hour with a great song.
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0: So Shane got in touch from the Bronx in New York. He says, I would listen to Earth, Wind & Fire over Maze any day. That's the way of the world is pure perfection. I'm not going to fight you on that one, Shane. Absolutely beautiful, that song. Have a wonderful, wonderful night in New York City. Thanks for joining me here on The Breakfast Show. So George Benson, Lady Love Me One More Time plays after this. Lenny Kravitz, It Ain't Over Till It's Over. Morning, everyone. Happy Monday morning.

Lenny Kravitz, It Ain't Over Till It's Over. Did you know that he lived with Tina Marie for a short while in Los Angeles whilst he kick-started his music career? If you didn't, you know now. Claire's on email this morning. She says, my husband Lawrence loves the fact that his birthday is on Earth, Wind & Fire Day, September 21st. Happy birthday to Lawrence from Claire and all of us here at My Soul, September 21st. Unofficially, but we like to make it official, Earth, Wind & Fire Day. The 9:20 music suite this morning here on The Breakfast Show with me, George K, is all about the elements. Five wonderful, wonderful songs. Sorry, four wonderful songs from Earth, Wind & Fire on the way. The 9:20 music suite today, all about Earth, Wind & Fire. Georgia Benson now, Lady Love Me, one more time. Morning, friends.

0: Lady Love Me One More Time. George Benson on My Breakfast on My Soul. I've got a date for your diary. 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Here's Donnell Jones now, and I'll go. Morning.
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Basketball. Thanks for tuning in. 13 minutes after 9. I'm with you until 10 this morning. 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Kenny G now. What does it take to win your love? On the way, the 9:20 music sweep, and this morning, Earth, Wind & Fire Day, it's all about the elements.

0: Kenny G, what does it take to win your love? On My Breakfast for me, George K. Thank you so much for tuning in this morning on this nice sunny Monday morning. I'm with you until 10. Stretches here after me, 10 till 1, 1 till 4, John Jules, and 4 till 7. We've got Roddy taking you home on My Drive, so make sure you hang with us all day long. Right, we'll take a break. I'm going to hand over to the AI to take care of you and play you four big songs from Earth, Wind & Fire next.
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0: Earth, Wind and Fire Day today. Not officially, but if you're a fan, September 21st is always Earth, Wind and Fire Day. Maurice White, Verdeen White, Fred White, Philip Bailey, Al McKay. Did you know Ronnie Laws used to play saxophone for a while with Earth, Wind and Fire? You did? You know now. And the amazing Phoenix Horns, featured in probably 99% of music from Earth, Wind and Fire. They also work with Phil Collins. Various songs with Phil Collins. Phoenix Horns. Tight band, right? Amazing. In the Stone in the background, wrapping up four in a row here on The Breakfast Show. We had I've Had Enough, Sing a Song, and kicking it all off at 20 past nine this morning, September 21st, Earth, Wind and Fire Day. Got to say good morning and happy birthday to Karen, who's on email this morning. Happy birthday, Karen. Thanks for tuning in this morning. Keeping me company until 10 a.m. Have a wonderful day. And make sure you keep it my soul. We're going to take a break in seconds from now. And on the way, music from Rose Royce and Al Green.
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0: Boutique Soul presents Alison Limerick, Gwen Dickey,
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0: and Omar. 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

Bang on 9:45 on a Monday morning. Rolls Royce Magic Touch on my breakfast. How you doing? Hope you're well. Thanks for keeping me company until 10 today. Stretch on the way between 10 and 1. Johnny Jules is here between 1 and 4. 2 o'clock out of the request hour. And Ronnie gets you home on My Drive between 4 and 7. 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Tap on that My Soul icon and it plays great music just like this. Al Green, a real classic. Tired of being alone on my breakfast on My Soul on a sunny Monday morning. Thanks for tuning in. Keep me company today. I'm sorry.

0: Great classic, Al Green. Tired of being alone on The Breakfast Show on a sunny Monday morning. Still to come, so make sure you hang with me until 10 this morning. Tony, Tony, Tony, throwback to the 90s with Let's Get Down. Playing next, the Motown classic from Rick James.
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2: 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Tony.

Tony, let's get down, closing out the breakfast show. And before this, another great song here on My Soul, Rick James, Motown Classic, Give It To Me Baby. Stretch on the way next. He's got music from Lucas Seto in the first hour, also music from the Mac Band in the first hour, and music from

0: After seven, just go to our website, mysoul.com. That's it from me this morning. Thank you so much for tuning in. Thank you for taking part. Thank you for getting in touch. Really appreciate it wherever you listen, whenever you listen. Join me again tomorrow when you wake up. I'm here from 7 in the morning for Tuesday's My Breakfast. Today's weather in London, 22, sunny and light winds throughout the day, staying dry as well. Cardiff in Wales, highs of 21, sunny intervals, light winds, and again, staying dry all day. 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
2: Specialist courts dealing with rape and sexual offences are to be rolled out across England and Wales. Holly Hughes has more.
3: The announcement comes as part of a series of measures to tackle violence against women and girls, with plans for every Crown Court to have at least one courtroom dedicated to hearing such cases set up in the next 2 years. Victims will be offered a private entrance and waiting room. Prime Minister Andy Burnham says it's about rebalancing the scales of the justice system.
2: Graded offset inspections still pose a risk to life. That's according to a head teacher's union. It's almost a year on from the watchdog scrapping the single word judgments for schools, but the National Association of Head Teachers say it doesn't ease pressure on school leaders. A leading AI and education expert warning that the technology's potential educational benefits are being squandered, while it's also posing a risk to young people's mental health. Sir Anthony Seldon says the potential harm presented is far greater than pre-AI social media. And the brother of Princess Diana, Earl Spencer, says he worries about Prince Harry not having police protection. From Radio News Hub, I'm Frankie Hess.
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2: I'm trying to figure out how I can make this happen.

It's a good Monday morning from all of us here at My Soul. Hope you're having a great day so far. And a great way to start off the show, from the UK, the Chimes. And this, Montel Jordan, LL Cool J. Where did the weekend go? It went so quick. Here back, in effect on My Soul, on this Monday morning. Many, many thanks to George K for a fantastic last 3 hours. George, be back with you tomorrow at 7 a.m.

0: always a different variation, diverse music every day. Hope you enjoyed the start to the show today. The Chimes, Montel Jordan, Luca Setto, and this, James Brown, the Godfather. Ugh, he's a bad mother. With the Boss, and you're with the Boss, your number one soul station in the UK, My Soul. Still to come, we've got our inspirational quotes of the day. We've got our new caffeine hit of the day. Track of the day as well. So much to get through between now and 1 o'clock.
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14: 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My Soul. 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

It's a big bad classic that crossed all the boundaries. The Mac Band, Roses Are Red. Still sounding really, really nice as well. An 80s soul classic. We've got much more of that to come on the show, including the likes of Michael Jackson, Masters at Work, something brand new from Layla Hathaway today, the Celso Orchestra, Anita Baker, Central Line, Gene Khan, Chic, Alicia Myers, the classy music until 1 o'clock. And we feature that brand new music right now. Love this new single from Anna Marie Johnson and Mark Francis, Shiver.

0: another 80s soul gem. The classy Glenn Jones. Everlasting Love. What a great slow jam. Perfect for this Monday morning. Hope you had a great weekend. Thanks for joining us. And the weather's looking lovely outside as well. Perfect start to the perfect new week. If you came to Boysdale last Friday, thanks for supporting us. And don't forget, we do it every Friday. This Friday, no exception. My Soul Fridays continues at Boysdale. 7 till 2 a.m., 3 before 9 o'clock. After 9, you'll need a ticket. You can get it from our website. But make sure you do, if you're going to turn up after 9 o'clock, please get that ticket. We run a happy 4 hours between 4 till 8 p.m. where you can get your drinks discounted. Just say, I love my soul at the bar. And your lineup for this Friday, 25th of September, is the all-star lineup of Bossman, Gordon Mack, Ronnie Harrell, and John Jules. That's this Friday at Boysdale. Hope you can reach.
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7: 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Ooh.

And this is Omar, the Illa J remix of Love Is Like. Some bit of news for you here on My Soul Today. There are only 10 rooms left. 10 hotel rooms left for our event in Rhodes 2027 next year. Summer next year is going to be a blast. June the 5th to the 12th. 7 days of pure soul. All your favourite presenters here from My Soul, the legendary Omar, in performance as well. And much, much more to be added. That's Rhodes 2027. Experience life as it should be. And come and join us next year. And go and get one of those last 10 rooms available. There are payment plans available as well. So please be quick. That's for next year out in Rhodes 2027 with My Soul and Boutique Soul. Come and join us in the sunshine next year. It's going to be a wonderful event. The real diverse music continues today. Tom Misch and Zach Abel.

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1: Yeah, again on the show today, it's a double header track of the day. And this is the first one taking us up to the end of the first hour of the show today. It's My Mornings with me, Stretch Taylor, Monday to Friday, 10 a.m. to 1 p.m. Royers, back to the 70s. Our first track of the day, Running Away.

0: A lovely way to finish the first hour. Our double header track of the day, our first one, Roy Ayres, Ubiquity, Running Away, from the album Lifeline from 1977. One of the kings, Roy Ayres, rest in peace. So after the break, we're going to hit you with our second track of the day today. What's it going to be? All I'm going to say is we're going to take it forward just over 20 years to 1998 with a track that features Luther Vandross. Keep you here for the second hour.
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0: just wonderful on this Monday morning. Your fresh start to the week. Our double header track of the day, Roy Ayres from 1977, Running Away. And this, I gave you a little clue, didn't I? 1998. Although I can't believe this record's nearly 30 years old. Only feels about 10 years old. Masters at Work, Luther Vandross, The King. Are You Using Me? The King Luther with the Kings of House, Louis Vega and Kenny Dope. Next up, it's time for a little bit of Brian Jackson.
1: Check it out. My soul.
2: Play that music.

It's an absolute beauty from Brian Jackson, featuring the wonderful voice of Raheem Devaughn. Always love Raheem Devaughn. Great, great voice, very distinctive voice. This is It's Your World. A quick note about the forthcoming My Soul Brighton weekend of next year. This year, we are going next door to the Double Tree by Hilton Metropole. Beautiful hotel. That's the My Soul Brighton weekend. They're returning next year, April 23rd to 25th. There's going to be over 40 of us My Soul DJs from the station. We've also secured some other massive names as well, including David Rodigan, Norman Jay, John Osborne, Good for the Soul, and In Concert, Odyssey and MF Robots. That's our weekend next year, the My Soul Brighton weekend. They're right there on the seafront. We've got even more names to add. Stay tuned to My Soul. Check mysoul.com for full details and the hotel prices. The ultra smooth jams continue on this Monday morning. Back to 1979, the best album of all time, Michael Jackson. Off the Wall was the album. This is I Can't Help It.

0: A club classic from the Knight Riders. I know you've been on the dance floor to this one over the years. To all the original ravers today, this one. Let the music use you. Still to come on the show, we've got our inspirational quotes of the day. We've got a gig guide as well. Some of the excellent My Soul events coming up. We've got our four tracks back to back with Minimal Chat. But coming next on the show, our new feature on the show every day, it's our caffeine hit of the day. That's where we hit you with an uplifting, up-tempo club classic to keep your heart pumping, get you grooving, get you moving, and your mid-morning stretch with me, Stretch, here on My Soul.
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1: So here it is. I hope you all had a fantastic weekend, but now it's a new week. Time for some motivation. Our caffeine hit of the day. The uplifting degrees of motion. Something to get you up and get you going on this Monday morning. Time to stretch those calves, stretch that back out, stretch those arms up. You don't want to be pulling no muscles this week. My soul. Wherever you are in your office, working from home, if you have the day off or you with the kids, let's get you moving today. Give yourself a little wiggle and a jiggle.

We don't stop and we won't stop. Monday mornings here on My Soul, almost coming up to the afternoon, the Salso Orchestra Love Break. That real soul music for you, it's all about the music. Hope you enjoyed our double header track of the day today, and also our caffeine hit. And this is the part of the show we give you four tracks back to back with minimal chat. We just gave you Degrees of Motion, and of course, as I said, this, the South Soul Orchestra. Now we keep it brand new with PJ.

0: the ever-popular Tevin Campbell. Can We Talk, originally released in 1993, but recently receiving a new lease of life. Certainly via social media and TikTok and stuff like that. People using it in their videos. And still sounding great. Soulful vibes for you. And if you love your real soul music, you have to join us for the biggest soul night of the year here at My Soul, which is on Saturday, 7th of November at the Assembly Hall Theatre, Royal Tunbridge Wells, a beautiful part of the world in Kent. 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So don't miss the biggest soul night of the year this year. Grab your tickets and celebrate with us. 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

0: We gave you back-to-back Quincy Jones. And of course, that link to the Jackson family through Michael and his work with Quincy Jones. And this is Janet Jackson from the famous family. That's the way love goes.
1: That's the way.
0: Over that James Brown break. It's a great lineup for the rest of the day here on My Soul. John Jules up after me, 1 till 4. Ronnie Harrell in with My Drive. 4 till 7, Martin Lodge, 7 till 9. Ronnie is back with his big R&B show. 9 till 11, Jazz After Dark, Perry Lewis. 11 till 1, followed by Michael Angle. Taking you into Tuesday morning, tomorrow morning, 1 till 4 a.m.
2: Oh, yeah, that's it, that's it.
0: The elegant jams continue. Al Jarreau.

0: Evelyn Champagne King. Champers. If you want my loving, I'm going to let you into a secret. This is my favourite track from Evelyn's catalogue. Quick look at the weather for London and the South East today. Going up to 22 and staying nice till about 8 o'clock tonight. No chance of rain today. And it's going to be nice weather for about the next 6 days from today as well. About 6 days of great weather, all in the same temperature range, about 22, 23, and a little slighter chance of rain on Wednesday afternoon. But that's it.
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1: This is My Soul.

Absolutely stunning. Anita Baker, Angel, and doesn't she sing like an absolute angel on this record? Only you can make it real, only you make it. That golden voice of Anita. Good afternoon, everybody. Hope you're having a great start to the week. It's the first afternoon of a new week, and it's looking beautiful outside. And we got the right music for the weather as well. It's time for your inspirational quotes of the day. 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Save a life. Love. Live la dolce vita. Thank yesterday. Love today. Create tomorrow. Become everything you are capable of becoming. And be part of intelligent change in your life. Some wise words today at Inspirational Positive Quotes of the Day to set you up on this Monday for the rest of the week. Time for the Queen of Hip Hop Soul, Mary J. Blige. Love No Limit.

0: Mellow Jams on this Monday afternoon. Gene Kahn, Don't Let It Go To Your Head. Such a lovely, lovely, lovely lady, Gene Kahn. Sounding great in the studio. Hope we're sounding great for you today. Don't forget, we've got our new Apple CarPlay system here at My Soul. 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

0: CC Peniston, the evergreen, finally. Our next instalment of the broadcaster here at My Soul takes place on the 4th of October. That's Sunday, the 4th of October. We put it down on the first Sunday of every month, 4 till 10 p.m. 6 hours of great music. DJs for this one, Mastermind, Craig Williams and Gordon Mack. Once again, that's Sunday, the 4th of October. It's a lovely, lovely venue in White City, right next to the BBC building. Tickets for that one, £10 in advance from My Soul's website. And if you book a table as well with your £10 My Soul ticket, you'll get 20% off your final food bill with your My Soul ticket. Probably my favourite track of the moment.
1: Had an exodus after flipping through the paper.
0: Brand new flavour from Layla Hathaway. Great to have her back. This featuring Jay Ivy. It's called 47th Street.
1: Cars to the caboose. Next stop, Chicago. The big city of dreams and broad shoulders. This was the hot spot, even though the winters were much colder.

0: I love all the My Soul family. Thanks for getting in touch with me today. D-Train, keep giving me love. It's all about those golden era jams. And we keep them going after the break. And we come back on the other side with Noel Rogers and Bernard Edwards, a.k.a. Chic.
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2: Mum first died, and she couldn't work out how to prepare a legendary roast. 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
4: 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Jasper does not get hung up on just one groove. 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

I've had a few people baiting me today about the West Ham Millwall game. We were lucky to get a point when we the Hammers. Wow. But at least we did. Hope you've enjoyed the show today as much as I have. We've let the music do the talking with some great jams. Like this one from the Mary Jane Girls. I have not played this record in about 10 years on the radio. Candyman, nice to play this again. We are hurtling towards the end of the show today. And don't forget, up after me, as I said earlier, from 1 till 4, Smooth Like Chocolate, Mr. John Jules. Speaking of John Jules, we're keeping it in the family right now. His sister on this track, the brilliant Lucita Jules. What a great voice. And Foster Rogue. Using that Luther Vandross, Sweetest One. One of the best tracks of the year so far. Saturday night, here on My Soul. Yeah.

0: We want to thank you, Heavenly Father, Alicia Myers. Such a great record. Last one from me today. Don't forget, the news is next. And then after that, my man John Jules taking over from me in hot seat for the next 3 hours. Have a great afternoon in the sunshine, everybody, today. If you can get out there and amongst it. It's lovely blue skies right now. I'll catch you back here tomorrow at 10 a.m. sharp. Stretchy Boy is out for the day. Julesy up next. Keep it here through the day on My Soul.
1: This is My Soul.
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1: Airlines have demanded urgent action after a second air traffic control issue in less than 2 weeks caused further flight disruption today. Flights have been delayed in Scotland, Northern Ireland and Northern England. The company said the issue was unrelated to a software fault at NATS on September 8th. Specialist courts to deal with serious sexual offences will be rolled out across England and Wales. Holly Hughes has more.
2: It's part of a series of announcements aimed at tackling violence against women and girls, with staff being given specialist trauma-informed training. Courts will have at least one courtroom dedicated to it, while survivors will also be offered a private entrance and waiting room. It's expected that the measures will cost around £23 million.
1: A Normandy veteran, Ken Hay, who survived capture after D-Day and spent his years educating children about the war, has died at the age of 101. The British Normandy Memorial say he gave everything to support their work. That's the latest from Radio News Hub. I'm Tanita Sims.
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5: 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John Jules. Weekday afternoons from 1. My afternoons. My soul. My soul. My soul. My soul.

0: Now, do you beautiful people agree with me that Stretch sounded very summery today? It must be the sunshine. He just sounded right on it, and he's back tomorrow morning, straight after George's, straight after Kesey as well.
1: Staying soulfully smooth.
2: Smoother than chocolate.
1: John Jules, my soul.
0: So, good afternoon. Welcome to a brand new working week and everything. How are you? My afternoon's on my soul. That's where you are. And I'm here until four across the UK and everything. Are you good? Did you have a good weekend? We can get into all of that a little bit later. But once again, thank you, Stretch. Looking rather summery as well as sounding summery. So what we got for you, we got your music, your choice, and of course your time. If you're celebrating anything at all, you let me know. We'll let everybody know as well. And I would like to know what you've been up to this weekend, and I'll tell you all about mine, which was a bit bonkers because I was with Magic Mike Vitti and also James Anthony and Ronnie and Brandon and Ricky and Bobby and Steve at Butlin. So all you lot on the way back from there, if you want a little shout out or whatever, all you got to do is drop me a line, studio at mi-soul.com. Alternatively, you can find me on social media as well. The handle is at My Soul Radio. Alternatively, of course, you can find me personally as well. Weather-wise, well, it is gorgeous, isn't it? It really is. In the north today, we've got a high of 20, and down in the south, it's 23, which is quite nice for this time of year. Hopefully, it's going to drag on for the next 3 months. I doubt it, but I can only dream. Stevie kicked us all off today with that wonderful record, and then we had some Fade, and Jackie Graham, who had a birthday last week with David Grant, and Could It Be I'm Falling In Love. And right now, should we play this? Because this lady is going to be with

0: water, water. I'm like water.
1: Yeah, yeah. The voice of Rose Royce joining us at the Assembly Hall Theatre in Royal Tunbridge Wells on Saturday, the 7th of November. Really looking forward to that. She'll be performing this and Is It Love You're After and some big Rose Royce records as well. Also on stage, Alison Emmerich and the legend that is Omar as well. Tickets available from my-soul.com. And you can join Gordon Mack, Ronnie Harrell, Mike Vitti, yours truly, and George Kay that night as well. Okay, we've got loads more to get through this afternoon. Don't go anywhere at all.
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13: 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My soul.
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you know what? I can spend hours and hours watching Eric Benet on social media because he is hilarious. He really is. Not only a great singer, but also a bit of a comedian as well. Better and better before that. You didn't get any better than Bobby Womack. Good afternoon, Claire Harrell. And of course, Wilton Felder as well. So once again, reminding you, your music, your choice and your time. Between 2 and 3, and especially if you were away at the weekend and you heard something and you want to hear it again, all you got to do is let me know. We'll make sure we play it for you big time this afternoon. Loads to tell you about as well. Something that got everybody rocking on Friday afternoon, or Friday evening, I should say, when we played this in the Skyline. Got another beat weekend coming up this weekend as well. I'll tell you all about that. And Brighton. I know Brighton is in April, but that's only just over 6 months away. 42, your My Soul DJs, and I'll tell you more after GQ.

0: the fight.
1: I've said this many times, if you get a chance to go and see this guy live, take it. The fight. We Jared Lawson, fight. And we Let Your Heart. And your sneakers tight. And before that, some GQ for everybody on those dance floors over the weekend. And don't forget, this coming Friday, Boysdale. Looks like Gordon's doing the whole thing on his own. He really does. That'd be great, though.
0: Yeah.
1: But you can get yourself a ticket for that early doors if you're going to get there after 9 o'clock. And I was telling you all about Brighton, the Brighton Weekend, and now at the Doubletree Hilton, which is next door to the Grand. We've outgrown the Grand. And we've got some amazing talent lined up for you. I'll let you know who that talent is. I'm sure you're aware. But we have got some live stuff. We've got some guest DJs. It's just going to be amazing. And the tickets are flying, and you really don't want to miss that. That is the 23rd to the 25th of April, which is only literally just over 6 months away. Right, some Stephanie Mills on the way. Don't go anywhere at all.
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Dirty on the Magic Mike here at My Soul. Magic Michael Gray with Barbara Tucker. I Get Lifted before that. Stephanie Mills alongside Teddy Pendergrass. And on Wednesday, I'm in conversation with Harold Melvin's Blue Notes. Three of them. We're going to be talking about Teddy, because, of course, Teddy was the lead singer and Daddy G from the Blue Notes was the guy who replaced him. Yeah. So we'll have a little conversation with them on Wednesday, because they are going to be in the country. They're doing a gig on Friday in London, and Saturday, the Great Yarmouth Soul Weekend. Get out. That's where you'll find myself and Calvin and Ronnie and James and Clarky Clarkster. There's quite a few of us going to be there. My afternoons are at My Soul. I'm going to say hi to Angie and Pete. They are on their way to Spain as we speak for a nice sunny one for their anniversary. And I'm going to play you a record between 2 and 3 for sure. Afternoon to Sharon Jackson and Tracy Thompson. Just got back from Bognor Regis as well. Glad you had a good time. Let's play some Alexander O'Neill right now.

0: Alex, sounding great on that record, isn't he? If you were here tonight. Well, I'm glad you're here today. Had a few people asking if we're going to be doing Camden again next year. Yes, I do believe we are. So I'll just let you know now. Right, you gorgeous lot, it is that time. When you say it, we play it. So guess what? Yes, you've got to keep it while you've got it.
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0: John Jules. Weekday afternoons from 1. My afternoons. My soul. My soul. My soul. My soul.

girl next door got what I'm asking for. Susie, she got what it takes, just can't resist.

Your music, your choice, and your time from now until three. Everything chosen by you. Walk in the Line, Brass Construction. That's for Patrick, but also got to say hi to Jason as well. He hasn't heard of her for ages. He just dropped me a line to say that. And they're more than a woman for Desmond today. Want to say hi to his wife, Sally. And Richie P, I'm definitely going to do that for you today because it's one of my favourite records. And in the background, I'm playing this for Dave Lloyd, also Phil and Simon. They're known as Hip Shaker. They play loads of beautiful music like that. And that was one of those records that we heard over the weekend. Of course, it's the Womack Sisters. It's brilliant, isn't it? It's called If I Let You, but you know that. Right then, Angie and Pete, you're on your way to Spain. I'd like to play you this today, because it's very Balearic and lovely. In fact, it's a Banderas Beach Club, I think it's by Garlands. It's great, it really is. Our very own Richard Earnshaw on the mix. And the lead singer, wow, I'll let you have a listen to this. I think on this record he sounds a little bit like George Michael, actually. Just a little bit. Tell me what you think of this.

0: There's a wonderful Balearic mix of this as well. It's called Garlands. Made me do it. And hopefully my pronunciation is right today. Benares Beach Club. Playing that for Angie and Pete in Spain. And also it's a lot of people I know have gone out to Ibiza because it's Pepe's 90th birthday. As in Pepe, who owns and runs Esparadis, I do believe it is. Sounds wonderful, that, doesn't it? And the lead singer for me sounds a little bit like George Michael on this record. And there's a connection because his auntie did work for George for about 14 years. And he has covered George records before. And I know all this stuff because he's my nephew Thomas. There you go. If you were in Brighton last year, we'd have seen him perform with Lucita. And they've done a George Michael record. So it's always all interconnected. But that's gorgeous. Richard Earnshaw on the remix of that. That's out very, very soon as far as I'm concerned. Or I'm aware of, I should say. My afternoons here at My Soul. It's all about you, your music, your choice and your time. And I've got Wifey on the way. Don't go anywhere.
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I'll never forget the day this record came out, or when I first heard it, not the day it came out. I was only 15. It stopped me in my tracks, and I was like, what is this? It's amazing. And Richie P today, he's in a cherry picker, so hopefully he hasn't fallen out of it. He really hasn't. From 1980, Dayton, Eyes on You. What a record. Good afternoon to Paul Squiddly Diddly Kiddly, the talented Mr. Ripley, we call him. Thank you for the call, mate. Looking forward to seeing you over the weekend for sure. And I've got to say hi to Dean, who's originally from Kent. He might still be in Kent. But at the moment, he's in Lake Como celebrating his 30th wedding anniversary with the best tunes on the planet with his beautiful wife, Lisa. Congratulations to the pair of you. That's wonderful. Taking you back in time and everything. That's what we're all about. Making memories, making you smile. Right, I don't know if you lot know this, but today is actually the official International Earth, Wind and Fire Day. I've got to play this for Linda and also the lovely Kimberly Webb and Carlos. I don't know if he's in Portugal or if he's in Miami. If he is, then he's just woken up. This is for him as well. And we are in September too, and it's the 21st night.

I'm sure you'll be singing that tonight, 21st night of September and everything. International Earth, Wind and Fire Day. Yes. I've just seen a really dodgy cover of this record as well. Oh dear, literally. But no. If you know, you know, but no. And I'm not telling you any reason why, no. Anyway. Just been looking at a video, actually, of our very own Magic Mike Vitti playing percussion over a wonderful record, which I'm going to try and squeeze in this afternoon because I think it has to be done.

0: And we're going to share that video very, very soon. In the meantime, for Sue and all the girls who were out this weekend, they're out again this weekend, so we're going to bump into them again. I've got to play Skipworth and Turner, Don't Go Anywhere at All.
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Now, if you were there on Saturday night when Mike Vitti and James Anthony, who are both accomplished drummers, decided they were going to play over the... I've shared it. It's out there on all our social media now. Brilliant it was as well. He gets one of these. Our very own Mike Vitti's getting this today. And James, and they were joined by Des Grant as well, playing over the top of T-Connection. So I had to play it today. Sorry, boys. Had to be done. We're going to have to emulate that at Boutique Soul now, because Selwyn's told us we have to. And also, down in Brighton next year at the Big One, going to bring all the drum kit down, and that's it. That's Mike's new thing. Right, a lady called Catherine yesterday afternoon after I played a little record by Dennis Brown said, can you please play it for me on the radio tomorrow? So, yes, I did play this over the weekend, absolutely. Silhouette. It is Silhouettes and it is Dennis Brown.

0: Beautiful record that, Dennis Brown and Silhouettes for her name is Catherine, it is, yes. And there was a very other tall lady asked me for something that I was never going to play, but leave that where it is. Oh dear. My afternoon's here in Mighty Soul. It's time for the hydration break. If I haven't done your record today, don't worry. You've got a whole week and I'll do it big time. And don't go anywhere. It's time for have a cup of coffee or tea or even a cold soft drink today.
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0: 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My afternoons. 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

0: That's the first hydration break of the week, and it was a nice one, wasn't it? Universal Robot Band barely breaking even, featuring, of course, the King of Boogie on the vocal, Mr. Leroy Burgess. Lots of that this coming weekend, and of course, at Boysdale is coming Friday night as well. Then we have the Average White Band's version of Work to Do. And I'm playing that for Teresa Hines and her son and her daughter-in-law expecting a brand new baby as we speak. Good luck with that. That's going to be, And then we had that wonderful thing by October London Pencil, meaning in the background, You Used to Salsa. And I was salsa in the background. And I've got some more. Don't go anywhere at all.
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Tell you what, we are setting the tone, because how would you guys like to come away into the sunshine with us here at My Soul Radio and Boutique Soul? How would you like to experience life as it should be? You've got an opportunity to do that. The 5th to the 12th of June next year at the magnificent 5-star Cabo Hotel. Tomorrow, I'm going to get Gordon Mack MBE to tell you all about his experience, because he was there last week sorting some stuff out. And I know he's excited. So am I. And those rooms only start from $699 per person. But I'm going to tell you, I did have a conversation with Selwyn from Boutique Soul. There are only 4 rooms left in the Cabo, okay? 4. So you want to make sure you're there alongside Omar and all the residents from Boutique Soul and all your favourite DJs from My Soul. You've got to be quick. There is also a payment plan. It's only $699, but I know that everything's tough and tight at the moment. So if I were you, I'd put your name down today. You don't want to miss out on that one. I'm going to let you know exactly what's happening in the news, or my version of the news, and what's happening here at My Soul.

0: musician. He has let me know that IKEA's meatballs have admitted that they are actually the people that can't find the exit. So that's what the... Anyway, that's my idea of news. Don't go anywhere, we've got some more music on the way.
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11: The best soulful music.

That bass line, baby. Wow. Back to 1981 with Pleasure and Glide. And before that, some Gladys Knight in the afternoon. Baby, don't change your mind. What's coming up today then? Ronnie Harrell. Hopefully he's still got a voice, okay? Because he had a heavy weekend as well. Good for the soul. Great graphics. Marvellous music. In their new home at the Butlin Soul Weekend, it really worked. It was great. And then Martin Lodge is here for It's a Monday Thing. And then Ronnie's back with a big R&B show from 9 until 11. And then Perry Lewis will be here. And then Michael Angle through the night to through to Keithy as well. Marvellous. These guys are going to be live at Brighton. And I can't wait to see them there as well. MF Robots.

So yeah, they're going to be in Brighton next year with a full live band as well. We've outgrown the Grand. We're going to the Doubletree next door, which is like, think Doctor Who's TARDIS. It's big enough on the outside, you go in and it just goes on and on, and it's just amazing. It's an amazing space. You're going to love the brand new alternative room as well. Afternoon to Louise and the team, down in the Mighty Brighty, getting all that together for us and everything. And we're planning all sorts of good things for you guys over Christmas and also Halloween. That's not too far away, is it? Right then, one more from me this afternoon. Back tomorrow, though, because we're going to have some more fun on a terrific Tuesday. Thought I'd have a little bit of UKG to end proceedings this afternoon. And, of course, Ronnie will be giving us all the updates of the traffic and all that sort of stuff as well.

0: I had my best MC voice on a minute ago.
1: Inside!
0: Yeah, that sort of thing. Oh, dear. Sunship remix today. Thought I'd make it nice and bumpy just to get you through this magical Monday afternoon. And it's gorgeous out there. But you don't want to be sitting in traffic, so Ronnie's going to let you know you don't have to. Right, I'm back tomorrow. And don't forget, once again, reminding you, on Wednesday, I'll be in conversation with the Blue Notes, talking about the concerts here and some memories of Teddy and Harold and everything. Right, I'll see you tomorrow. You know the drill. Have a wonderful Monday and keep it my soul.
2: This is my soul.
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11: 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It's the Simply Salacious Dance Party. 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
1: Passengers deserve better. That's the message from airlines as the UK faces more flight cancellations due to air traffic control issues. The chief executive of Edinburgh Airport is Gordon Dewar.
2: Well, obviously, we're still in the middle of this, another NATS failure that's come hot in the heels of the last one, which is incredibly disappointing and frustrating. So we're still working through, trying to manage the reduced flows that we're getting at the moment, which has meant some cancellations.
1: Two people have been arrested after hundreds were evacuated from a hotel on fire in Folkestone. Emergency services were called to the Grand Burstyn Hotel in the harbour just after 1 a.m. on Saturday. Economists have cautioned against pursuing simple solutions to raising money at next month's budget. It's following calls by a Labour donor to increase capital gains tax. And five England players have had to drop out of the squad for the upcoming Nations League games. Cole Palmer, Marcus Rashford, Declan Rice, Kobbie Mainoo and Tino Livramento have all withdrawn because of injury. From Radio News Hub, I'm Lucy Gorman-Lee.
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6: Indeed it is. It is Monday, the 21st. Of September. Do you know what that means? Do you know what that means? That means it's Earth, Wind and Fire Day. That's a beautiful thing. I know we've been playing a lot of the mighty elements across the day, and I'm going to do the same because I love Earth, Wind and Fire. So make sure you stick around if you're a fan of the mighty elements. We've got some tunes coming at you, including our opener today. Big shout out to Johnny Jules.
7: My drive.
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0: The daytime sounds
7: of my soul.
0: My soul.
6: Yes, indeed. Johnny will be back tomorrow between 1 and 4 with another My Afternoon session. Okay, here we go. I'm going to enjoy today. Do you know why? Because I'm with you.

0: 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The Mighty Element Self, Wind and Fire within the Stone.
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0: Yes, how are you? Welcome to you on this marvellous Monday. It is gorgeous outside. Actually, really, really nice. I know they were saying there was going to be a bit of a heat wave. It's not really, really that hot. I'm having a look around the UK with some of the climates out there. What we got? London's sunny, light winds, highs of 22, and it feels like that, kind of nice. It's like too warm for a coat, isn't it? But I got a hoodie on and a t-shirt, and I got shorts on. Liverpool, we got light winds and light clouds as well. It's 19 degrees over there. The wonderful mighty brighty, sunny and light winds there as well. That's 19 degrees. In Cardiff, sunny intervals and light winds are 21. Still kind of warm there. And in Leeds, light clouds and gentle breeze. And a gentle breeze, 19 degrees. I'm going to be in Leeds soon, November the 7th. Looking forward to that. That's going to be amazing. I'll tell you about that at some other point. But today, the 21st of September, is Earth, Wind and Fire Day. It's like an unofficial sort of holiday, isn't it? Well, no one has it off of work. But I mean, you can kind of say, because of that opening line, do you remember the 21st night of September? You can actually say that it's Earth, Wind and Fire Day. So we're going to celebrate that. We've been doing it all day. Been listening to the guys and literally they've been playing lots of Earth, Wind and Fire records. So, you know, why shouldn't I? Because I love the Mighty Elements as well. And I hope you do too. We're not going to, you know, it's not going to be overkill, but we'll definitely sprinkle the show with some Earth, Wind and Fire classics for you, as well as music from the likes of Chaka Khan. She's up next, actually. War. We've got some Lucas Seto, brand new music from him. Mark Francis. Maxi Priest. So that's all coming at you between now. And so, in fact, that's literally just in the first hour. Got your hot mix at 6 today. Really looking forward to delivering that. That will take us into the 6 o'clock supper club. And I'll be letting you know what's happening with your traffic and your travel as well. As well as all that, let you know about some of the big things that we got coming at you on My Soul Radio 2 in the coming months. So, with all of that said, housekeeping taken care of, we'll continue, like I said, with Chaka Khan. Actually, I finished Greg's show with Earth, Wind & Fire yesterday. Just looking after things. Greg will be back, incidentally, next week, Sunday, between 1 and 3. So make sure you tune in with Greg and Shane. Lots and lots of love. And I started the show with some Earth, Wind & Fire today, so it kind of rolled into one. What a weekend that was as well. Big shout out to everyone that came out for Good For The Soul at the Butlin Soul Weekend. I'm looking forward to delivering that at a My Soul Radio Weekend next year too. Right. What you going to do for me, My Soul family? This is Chaka Khan. 9 minutes past 4. My Soul.

Feel Loving Your Funk. Well, there's a show you need to know about. In fact, it's two of them. They take it in turns. Jasper the Vinyl Junkie, it's his turn tomorrow night between 11 p.m. and 1 a.m. 2 hours of the funk. Nothing but the funk. And that is Jasper. And then next week, Chris Johns will be taking that slot for the Funkaholic Express. It's Lucas Seto.

Do you know what? I just want to follow that with a Stylistics record. Lucas Seto, Ghetto Kind of Love, My Driver, My Soul. That is a tune. Very nice indeed. Good on, Lucas. And I'm looking forward to his next single that he's promised is going to be even better than that. It's going to be tough. Right then, let's have a look at what's happening out there on the roads. My Driver, My Soul at this time, 21 minutes past four. And there's long delays due to an earlier broken down car on the M1 northbound from Junction 8, the A414 Hemel Hempstead, to Junction 9, Redbourne. There's congestion to Junction 6A, the M25 turn off there. Staying in Hertfordshire, actually, queuing traffic, one lane closed due to recovery work. A broken down van on the M25 clockwise after Junction 24, which is Stag Hill Potter's Bar. And there's congestion to Junction 23, South Mimms,

0: are on point as well. So there you go. 22 minutes past four, My Drive.
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love Luther Vandross, like I do. Make sure you check in with George every morning. He'll play you a Luther Vandross record. He calls it Luther's Law. He makes it obligatory to play some Luther for you every single day. Around about 10 to 9, I think he does it. Brilliant stuff. Now, got a lovely email here. If you want to get in touch, actually, it'd be lovely to hear from you today. It's My Drive, My Soul, and it's mysoul.com. 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If you want to drop in an email, I'd love to hear from you and get that all-important shout across to you. Birthdays and anniversaries and all that kind of things. And also, things like this. This is from Brenda, who says, "Hi, Mr. H. Thousands of us came together for the Cancer Research Shine Night Walk. We lit up the streets from Battersea Park in our masses, supporting each other on the way. I completed my 10-kilometer walk in just under 2 hours, thanks to Richard Earnshaw's brilliant show. And congrats to everyone who took on the challenge, especially the half and full marathon walkers as well. We smashed it. Mission completed. Until the next one, Brenda, you and the crew, all of you completed that walk. Amazing." Amazing. So well done to you for an amazing cause. And I'm going to play this one for you. Walking in Rhythm, because that's what you did.

Sending a one out to Brenda Russell, not the In the Thick of It Brenda Russell, but our Brenda Russell, who is a regular listener to My Soul Radio, sent a message saying thousands came together for the cancer research Shine Night Walk. Well done to everyone representing there in Battersea Park. Beautiful thing. Walking in Rhythm, the Blackbirds. Changing for you. Fantastic, fantastic. Well done, you guys. Changing for you. As we continue with this one, if you want to get in touch, please do so, because I would love to hear from you. Let's keep each other company with some great tunes. studio@my-soul.com. Let me know where you're from as well, so I can give you your manner a shout. You know what I mean? Nah. Let's have a little sing and a little dance to this one if you can.

0: Great record that. Anne-Marie Johnson on the vocals. Mark Francis on the production. It's out making moves. Shiver. In fact, it's called Shivers. Shivers. It's nice and warm out there. 19 minutes to 5. Let's have a look at your traffic and travel, shall we?
1: My drive.
0: My drive. My soul. Okay, smoky. Okay. A couple of things that's clear, but she's really good. In fact, there's not a lot. Not a lot. We've got queue in traffic due to an earlier broken down vehicle on the M25 clockwise after Junction 24, Stag Hill, Potter's Bar, and there's congestion to Junction 23, South Mimms and Bignall Corner, that junction there. And then we've got delays on the M25. Anti-clockwise before Junction 12, the M3, and it's 10 minutes going through that lot as well. There's a couple of things just come in, actually. We've got queuing traffic, one lane closed due to a broken down car on the M25 clockwise before Junction 15, the M4 turn off. There's congestion to Junction 13, Staines and Watling Street. In both directions, that's closed due to electricity work from Mount Drive to Hawfield Gardens, and that's there until the 23rd of September, so a couple of days away from that clearing up there. All right, so that's it.

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going to send a message out to Holly from Tracy. In fact, Tracy's emailed me at studio@my-soul.com and said, it was with you last week in Gozo. Thanks for a great festival. You are absolutely welcome. I really enjoyed that. It says, can you please shout out my daughter, Holly Thompson. Holly Thompson, who is home today after 6 months in Dubai. And says, please play Chaka Khan's new track, Boogie in My Soul.

0: from Chaka Khan's new album Shaqzilla. It's out now. That is called Boogies in My Soul. Boogie. Especially go out to Holly Thompson from Mum Tracy. Home after 6 months in Dubai. I hope you've re-acclimatized yourself and got back into the swing of things, Holly. Big shout to you and the family and everyone listening in today. If you want to get in touch and do that all the important shout out, you can do it through me. It's studio@my-soul.com. Get connected and get in touch. Right, let's have a little break. Come back on the other side with some more great tunes.
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I used to think back in the day she resembled Taja Sevil. I said that she resembled someone else. I won't say who. Just in case she's listening. Yeah. PJ Morton could have been me, takes us up to the news.

0: Great track and a lovely album as well. Saturday Night Sunday Morning is the name of the album if you want to go and explore that one. PJ Morton and that track there called Could Have Been Me. Right, it's exactly 5 o'clock. Before we head into a little bit of Stevie Wonder, kicking off hour two, let's go to the news.
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2: Passengers deserve better. That's the message from airlines as the UK faces more flight cancellations due to air traffic control issues. The chief executive of Edinburgh Airport is Gordon Dewar.
3: Well, obviously, we're still in the middle of this, another NATS failure that's come hot in the heels of the last one, which is incredibly disappointing and frustrating. So we're still working through, trying to manage the reduced flows that we're getting at the moment, which has meant some cancellations.
2: Two people have been arrested after hundreds were evacuated from a hotel on fire in Folkestone. Emergency services were called to the Grand Burstyn Hotel in the harbour just after 1 a.m. on Saturday. Economists have cautioned against pursuing simple solutions to raising money at next month's budget. It's following calls by a Labour donor to increase capital gains tax. And five England players have had to drop out of the squad for the upcoming Nations League games. Cole Palmer, Marcus Rashford, Declan Rice, Kobbie Mainoo and Tino Livramento have all withdrawn because of injury. From Radio News Hub, I'm Lucy Gorman-Lee.
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So, you know, next week, Monday, we are going to be celebrating 50 years, 50 years of Songs in the Key of Life. One of my favourite albums of all time. So, I'm going to speak to the powers that be, because I think we're going to try and do something very, very special. And yeah, I want to get you guys involved as well. So make sure you stay tuned. Tomorrow I'll be letting you know what's happening with all of that. But 50 years of Songs in the Key of Life. Are you going to go and see the concert? Let me know if you got your tickets, if you managed to get some tickets. I think he extended it because it sold out so quickly over there at the O2 in London. They've extended it, the date. So if you've got your tickets, let me know. We'll definitely play some Stevie. And we are playing music from the Mighty Elements Earth, Wind & Fire today, because it is officially Earth, Wind & Fire Day, September the 21st.

There's Hi Ronnie, loving the tunes from Lynn and Paul, listening from Palma, Mallorca. Hope you two are all wonderful. I'm sure you are in Palma, Mallorca. Sounds lovely. Massive shout going out to Gary as well. It says, Changing For You, played that earlier by the Charlotte. It says, it's not a tune, it's a tune. Shout out to you, Gazza, representing in Folkestone. It says, keep on funkin'.

0: member. In fact, if there's an Earth, Wind & Fire record you would like to hear today, let me know, because there's so many, isn't there? Don't just, like, pick me own ones. It's not about me, it's about you. So, get in touch, please. studio@my-soul.com. studio@my-soul.com. What is your favourite Earth, Wind & Fire record? And we'll get it on today for you. I'll rummage through my Earth, Wind & Fire albums and get one on. And we're going to do a similar thing next week. Stevie Wonder celebrating 50 years of songs in the key of life. I can't wait to celebrate that. And I think on my drive, I'm going to play a snippet of the interview that I did with him back in 2007, I think it was. But yeah, I'm really looking forward to that as well. Here's brand new music. Layla Hathaway, 47th Street with Jay Ivy.
1: The South had an exodus. After flipping through the paper, our kinfolk knew what was next for us. They headed north to lay down their roots. The train was filled with hope, from the freight cars to the caboose. Next stop, Chicago, the big city of dreams and broad shoulders. This was the hot spot, even though the winters were much colder.

0: Another soul classic right here, My Drive on My Soul Radio. Asking you today what your favourite Earth, Wind and Fire record is, because it's like it's Earth, Wind and Fire Day. As mentioned in their classic record, September the 21st has been embraced as Earth, Wind and Fire Day. So basically, I'm asking you what your favourite one is. Big shout out to Sharon, who says, hey, favourite Earth, Wind and Fire. Love the text you've used as well, the font. It's very nice. Says, hey, favourite Earth, Wind and Fire song is Love Music. Such a happy and joyful song and always puts me in a great mood. Thank you. Sharon, thank you. And I shall be playing that for you after the break. First of all, let's have some traffic and travel.
1: My drive.
0: See, that's exactly what I'm talking about. Those tunes there. If you want to hear records like this, as it is Earth, Wind and Fire Day, you let me know and I'll draw them out of the bag for you. Right, usual slow traffic on the M25 anti-clockwise. That's before Junction 12. The M3 is about 10 whole minutes going through there. Oh, just got up to 15 minutes. Sorry about that. The M25 anti-clockwise is partially blocked as well. Queues due to an accident, a car and a lorry involved here from Junction 3, the M20, Swanley Interchange to Junction 2, the A2, Darrenfe Interchange. So avoid that bit of that stretch of road if you can. We've got long delays with two lanes closed here due to an accident on the M25 clockwise. That's from Junction 24, Stag Hill Potters Bar, to Junction 20. There's always problems there. Junction 25, Great Cambridge Road, Enfield, lanes 3 and 404 are closed there. And that's it. That's all I've got for you at the moment. I'll keep you posted. It's 20 minutes past 5. We've got some Earth, Wind & Fire coming up for you after these.
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Earthwind and Fire Day, big shout going out to you, Sharon, requesting that one as your fave, so had to get that on for you. Right, so family, if you've got a favourite Earthwind and Fire record, let me know, and I'll try and get it on between now and 7 o'clock. My drive, my soul. Don't forget, a little bit later on, 7 o'clock, Martin Lodge is going to be in the house. It's a Monday thing. 2 hours of delicious vinyl. Actually, probably play files, but, you know. Sure, the records are available on vinyl. Some of them, anyway. So, Lodge is in between 7 and 9. I'll be back with a big R&B show, actually, between 9 and 11. R&B heaven. And then Perry Lewis, Jazz After Dark, 11 through till 1. It's Shalimar.

0: 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It's our brand new home with access to all the hotel facilities there as well. You have lovely views, lower priced rooms, and more entertainment. Over 42 MySoul DJs. It's going to be enough hours in a day. A few back to backs there, I reckon. Also secured some massive names to join us, including David Rodigan, Norman Jay, John Osborne, Good for the Soul, Bobby and Steve, the wonderful Greg Edwards, and the fantastic John Leach is going to be broadcasting their shows live there as well. But like I said, MF Robots are going to be there with full live band, performing this no doubt, and Odyssey is going to be live on stage as well. All the details at mysoul.com. Yes. Don't forget to let me know what your favourite My Soul, Earth, Wind & Fire is, record is on My Soul Radio. 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Let me know where you're from as well, so I can shout your manner out. Big shout out to Mark, who says, yes, Ronnie H, got to be Brazilian rhyme, and it was my birthday yesterday as well. Enough love. Happy birthday for yesterday, Mark. And I shall definitely get Brazilian rhyme on for you after we've had a break.
1: My drive, my soul.
0: 100%, mate, because that's one of my faves as well. So I'll get that on for you, mate. And belated happy birthday. Delays on the M25 to let you know about first. Anti-clockwise before Junction 12, the M3 turn-off is about a quarter of an hour going through that. Heavy queues due to an earlier accident on the M25 anti-clockwise. That's from Junction 3, the M20 Swanley Interchange, Junction 2, the Darrenfe Interchange, and Hertfordshire now. All traffic being held. Severe delays due to an accident on the M25 at the moment. Clockwise, that's from Junction 24, Staghill Potters Bar to Junction 25, Great Cambridge Road, Enfield. That's the A10 over there. And there's congestion to the Junction 20, the junction of St Albans and London Coney. The opposite side slow as well due to onlookers, of course, there. That's it. That's your traffic and your travel. Earth, Wind & Fire, Brazilian Rhyme is up next.
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0: That's it from Mystic Merlin. Just can't give you up. 6:09, my driver, my soul. How are you doing today? Goodness me, it's flying by. Loads of you coming through your favourite Earth, Wind & Fire records as well. One from Charlie Cox saying, "Evening, Ronnie." What says, "My favourite Earth, Wind & Fire track is Lover's Holiday. And my partner, Janice, is Wanna Be With You." So we'll get one of those on for sure, Charlie. Make sure you stick around to find out which one it is. Keep it here.
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0: Dickie, the voice of Rolls Royce, who's going to be joining us on Saturday, the 7th of November at the Assembly Hall Theatre, Royal Tunbridge Wells. My Soul Radio, Boutique Soul, in association with Bougie, presenting a live night of Timeless Soul. Alison Limerick on the bill, Omar and Gwen Dickie. Joined by the My Soul family, Gordon Mack, MBE, Mike Vitti, John Jules, George K, all going to be bringing the very best in soul before and after the show. There's standing and seating tickets available there. If you go to mysoul.com and click on the relevant banner, you can come and join us for that big soul night of the year. Right then, what we're going to do, we're going to go into the news. It's after six, and then we're going to jump in a hot mix at six on a marvellous Monday.
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2: Passengers deserve better. That's the message from airlines, as Scotland, Northern Ireland and Northern England face more flight cancellations due to air traffic control issues. Gordon Dewa is chief executive of Edinburgh Airport.
3: So all of these things put pressure in the system. It's not the service we want to offer. And of course, the most impacted are the customers themselves and the airlines who are trying to offer that service to them. So our job is just to try and make sure that we're doing the best we can.
2: For the first time in almost a week, migrants have arrived in the UK. A group of people wearing life jackets were pictured being taken into the Border Security Command compound in Dover. Two people have been arrested after hundreds were evacuated from a hotel on fire in Folkestone. Emergency services were called to the Grand Burston Hotel in the harbour just after 1 a.m. on Saturday. And there's a new Strictly spin-off show. Lights Up will be hosted by Tyler West and Abby Clark. From Radio News Hub, I'm Lucy Gorman-Lee.
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5: 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This is My Soul.
0: Yes, and it's about that time to jump straight in the mix. No messing about. A little bit late. A little bit. But don't worry about it. I'll squeeze in some absolute gems for you. A couple of old ones and a couple of new ones. All good ones, because we are inside the 6 o'clock supper club. This is brand new music from the Sunburst Band. Really liking this. Played that on Greg's show yesterday. It's a beautiful thing.

Well, one of them anyway. They've just got so many amazing records, Earth, Wind & Fire, haven't they? I could just listen to this bit alone.

0: brilliant record. Earth, Wind & Fire, The Mighty Elements. It is officially Earth, Wind & Fire Day, the 21st of September. We celebrate every year because we can, especially on My Soul. And something next week is going to be very special as well. On the 28th of September, it is officially the 50th anniversary since the release of Songs in the Key of Life, and we're going to ask you to get involved with that. More details to follow tomorrow, so watch out. But yeah, just get thinking. Think about your favourite record from that album, that milestone album, Stevie Wonder, Songs in the Key of Life. Have a little think about it. And we're going to ask for your contributions right here on My Soul, the UK's premier soul music station. You know that. Big shout out to you, Penny, in Cyprus, saying, wow, what a beautiful Sunday to hear your dulcet tones. So unexpectedly, thought I'd slept in. Thought I'd slept into Monday. So anyway, back to Monday normality with you, Mr. H. Keep those tunes coming. I will do, Penny. Thank you. Just in for one Sunday only for the legend that is Greg Edwards. That had me going. But Greg's going to be back next week. Coming up at 7 o'clock this evening, one and only Martin Lodge with It's a Monday Thing. I'll be back with a big R&B show from 9 through to 11, your R&B heaven. And then 11 through till 1, Perry Lewis with Jazz After Dark. All right? Make sure you stick around for your Monday right here. Okay, going to give you a quick update what's happening with your traffic and travel.
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0: Okay, so we've still got heavy traffic, sheer weight of traffic on the M25, anti-clockwise before junction 12. Before junction 12, the M3 turn off. Also, heavy queues due to an earlier accident on the M25 from junction 3. Although, as I've clicked on it to update, it is clearing up as we speak. So it's not too bad. Traffic easing. Earlier accident on the M25 anti-clockwise from junction 3, the M20 Swanley interchange, but it is easing up there. So I'm going to mark that as cleared, actually. The M25 clockwise, that's blocked. Severe delays there due to an accident from junction 23, the A1M South Mimms, to junction 25, the A10 Great Cambridge Road, Enfield. There's congestion at the moment to junction 22, St Albans and London Coney, and delays through Potter's Bar and Coney Heath as well. The opposite side also queues back to junction 26, Waltham Abbey, and that's due to onlookers there. That's all I've got for you for now as well with your traffic and travel. I've got one more update for you in about 17 or so minutes. Keep it here.
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12: 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That's Sy Says. 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
13: Yes, sir!
12: Our mate.
14: You're gonna wanna hear this, man.
12: We've got you covered. We've got you covered. My soul.
15: The best soulful music.

Nara Rogers, all on one record. That was a monster, wasn't it? It was so big. Get lucky. I'll tell you who did get lucky. Well done to you, Junior McGaw. Congratulations, mate. Says afternoon, Ronnie. Hope all is well. So I got engaged over the weekend to my gorgeous fiance, Stacey D. Says, could you play I Couldn't Keep It to Myself by Tony, Tony, Tony, because I couldn't keep it to myself. Congratulations to you, Junior, and to you, Stacey. Love it. Love it, love it, love it. I look forward to my wedding invitation. Go and buy myself a nice new suit. Just going out to you guys.

Big shout out Stacey D and to you, Junior. Well done, mate. Popping the question. And Stacey accepts in. So, newly engaged. That's a beautiful thing. Love that. Big shout also going out to Clifford and family in Kent. Says, big up yourself as always, Ronnie. Thank you, mate. Says, just heard the intro and shouted when I played Follow Me there. Says, my kids just looking at me as I've never heard the intro before. And says they are singing along. They were singing along on the M25 and the A2. Always a madness. Bless up. Shout out to you, Clifford, and the family. Having a little sing-along there. That's a beautiful thing. Shout out to Stevie Cole. I'm mate. Oh, what a tune that is. Says, hi, Ronnie. Impossible to choose a favourite Earth, Wind & Fire tune, but today, let your feelings show. Do you know what, Stevie? I'm going to get that on for you. Shout out to my SSA crew as well. Great to hang out with you guys over the last week. Wonderful. So I'm going to play that, Earth, Wind & Fire, Let Your Feelings Show. But first, let's take it back. Some real soul from the Queen of Soul, Aretha.

R-E-S-P-E-C-T. Yeah. Big shout out to Angela, who says, thank you for playing my all-time favourite Earth, Wind and Fire record. Brazilian rhyme, it's music for the soul. Love your show. Thank you, Angela. Listening in beautiful Devon. Have I been to Devon? I don't think I've ever been to Devon, you know, but I've heard it's a beautiful place. And yeah,

0: opposite side is queuing back to Junction 26, Waltham Abbey as well. That is due to onlookers there. So avoid that if you can, please. And in Kent, there's traffic being temporarily held, queuing traffic due to a broken down lorry on the M25 clockwise. That's after the QE2 bridge in Swanscombe. And there's heavy traffic on the A406 as well. North Circular Road eastbound, that is from Brent Cross flyover to Henley's Corner. And the travel time is 10 minutes there. Let me just update that quickly. Yeah, that's that. Public transport live is all good. Yeah, we're all right. We're good. So that, apart from that horrible accident, we are okay. Make sure you check before you travel. You can do that by going to mysoul.com and clicking on the link there.
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Across the UK, My Drive with Ronnie Harrell. The daytime sound, of my soul. Ronnie Harrell, cooking up a storm in the 6 o'clock supper club. On My Drive.

your feeling sharp. Counting down the minutes for my man Martin Lodge to jump in at 7 o'clock. Hey. I've still got 13 minutes till then, and I'm loving every second of it. I've got another Earth in the Fireplay track to play you before the end of the show as well, so make sure you stick around. I'll be coming back as well at 9 to play you some wonderful gems, a couple of unreleased bits as well. Everything's soulful. Let's get into this one then. But time for some Philly niceness on a marvellous Monday. The OJ's message in our music.

0: listening in right now from probably somewhere sunny. That looks somewhere sunny. I don't know where. It looks very nice where you, wherever you are. And a shout out to Jules as well. Jules getting in touch saying, good to hear the Earth, Wind & Fire tracks. Has made my Monday afternoon stroke evening. And Jules says, every day is an Earth, Wind & Fire day. I hear you, Jules. But today is just the great excuse to play more. And I'm going to play you another one. Before the end of the show, I'm going to squeeze it in after we've had these.
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13: 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My Soul. From 4 a.m. Dave EJ, 7 a.m. Craig Williams, 10 a.m. Pete Andrew, 1 p.m. Greg Edwards, 3 p.m. Jazzy B, 5 p.m. DJ Bicker, 7 p.m. Mastermind, 9 p.m. Femi Fem, 11 p.m. D Nice, and at 1 a.m. Natty B. Sunday are well tasty. That's Sunday at My Soul. At My Soul. My Soul.
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there's too many, isn't there? I am, though. It's just a masterpiece. In the Stone, we've already played that. After the Lover's Gone, Let Your Feelings Show, we played that. Star. And this one, Can't Let Go, all from the same album. Wonderful. Boogie Wonderland lands on there as well. Rock that. Yeah, it's just a... That is an incredible album. Earth, Wind & Fire, Day to Day. Been playing records right the way through, from early doors right till now. And we're going to sign off with this one and then hand over to my boy, Martin Lodge. I hope you've enjoyed the show today. I'll be back tomorrow on a Top Banana Tuesday, Ticket Tuesday, between 4 and 7. If you love your R&B and your soul music, make sure you join me in a couple of hours as well for the R&B show, 9 through to 11 after Lodgy. Have a wonderful evening. Peace, beats and love.

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1: Passengers deserve better. That's the message from airlines as the UK faces more flight cancellations due to air traffic control issues. The chief executive of Edinburgh Airport is Gordon Dewar.
2: Well, obviously, we're still in the middle of this, another NATS failure that's come hot in the heels of the last one, which is incredibly disappointing and frustrating. So we're still working through, trying to manage the reduced flows that we're getting at the moment, which has meant some cancellations.
1: Five people have been detained and passed a border security command after a migrant boat reached the Kent coast without being intercepted. The dinghy made it to shore at Folkestone this morning. The Home Office say an investigation's been launched. The Prime Minister's on his way to New York for talks with Donald Trump. It'll be his first time meeting the US president in person. And five players have had to drop out of the England squad for the upcoming Nations League games. James Garner and Morgan Gibbs-White have now been called up. That's the latest from Radio News Hub. I'm Lucy Gorman-Lee.
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15: Welcome along, Martin Lodge. It's a Monday thing. Back after a little break. Massive thanks to the Soul Brothers covering for me last week whilst I was in lovely Gozo with the Liquid Spirit crew. Cheers to Ronnie. Good to see you out there as well, mate. He'll be back in two. Right, kicking off. Let's have a Colonel Red and the track Heaven, originally recorded by Kim. And there was a great remix that came out from Marlon D and Groove Assassin. And this is a brand new version. Sean McCabe, Groove Assassin on the mix for this one.

into the sound. Oscar P and a little nice little rework of Stevie Wonder's All I Do. NWN on the remix. As I said earlier, last weekend I was at Ngozo for Liquid Spirit, so massive thanks, big love Danny, Sarah, Andrea, all the families as well. What an amazing time. Such a good time. Big love to the SSA family as well. Steve, CJ, T, Donna, Steve, Sonia,

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10: Right, into the next part. This is taken from a forthcoming EP, Request, Volume 1. Remixes of some of the Soul Quest tracks. Coming out end of October. It's a nice four-track EP. This one is King Crowney, featuring the vocals of Zoe Kipri and Coat On, and my man like Wes Wint on the remix. Shout out to Max, out to Wes, out to Jay as well. Good to see you both yesterday. To the Deep in the Soul family. Good be hi to Joe and Abby. Lovely to see you girls. And Gozo. And to Peaky and Luna. Big love to Mickey and Zoe. Good to see you as well. Ian and Emma. Chris. Mel and Luca. Barbara. Lyndon and Sarah. Andy, Mark. 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

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'Cause I know

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6: Right, into the sound of Can 7 and Sound of Jazz. Send this out especially to Abby. Right, say hi to Charlotte, Jen, John and Wendy, Riddell, Sonia, Stu and Sadie, Lisa and Rich, Mr. Harvey, Terry the Hat, Lisa and Daryl, love you to see you out in Gozo, Davide, Michaela, Liam, Andy Cutwork, Pierre and Rupe.

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7: 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Halfway through the show. Hope you're enjoying it. 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

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Adrian and Lulu, Matty, Nat, Gracie, Skinny, Seven, the crew. That's Matt, Maria, Ben, Bella, Lolly.

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2: Right, into another track. It's forthcoming from the Request Volume 1. Soulquest Records out the end of October. It's a Six M Soul. Christian LaVille, BB James, Simple Love. Brand new remix from the man Kai Alsay. Big hi to Mara and Jamie, Nick and Anita, Phil and Rio, Palazzi, the Jaggers, Stu and the family, Cleo and Chris in Brisbane, Serana, Paula and all the Group Harley TV crew in Chicago, Mr. Seeley, Winnie, Phil and Bobby, Mr. Drummond, Bjorn, Scotty P, and massive happy birthday going out to subs for yesterday.

about 5 or 6 weeks ago. I said, yeah, this is the last track I'm doing this year. And I said, yeah, whatever you say that before. He goes, no, definitely it's the last track I'm doing this year. He said, if I do another one, I'm going to put your name in a title. So, all right, cool, sweet. So, a couple of weeks ago, he sent a new track. What are you doing to me? Mind Lodge's Back to Dancing Mix. Shout out to Rog, good to see you yesterday. Don't forget what I said yesterday. Or Saturday, I should say. Any more tracks you do this year, it's got to have my name in it.

0: This is my soul. 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
0: and Omar. 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

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That's a PC, that's a mine. Just under 10 minutes left of the show before Ronnie steps up with a big R&B show. Don't forget Perry Lewis, Jazz After Dark, 11 through to 1, right here on My Soul Radio.

Shout out to Pat, out to Alenka, and out to Anne Marie as well. Good to see you at Deep Into Soul on Saturday. Massive thanks to everyone shooting tonight. I'll be back next week, each and every Monday night. It's a Monday theme with me, Mike Nodge. I'll catch you all soon. Ta-da.

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1: In we go then, the big R&B show tonight. How are you? I hope you are all good and ready. Back for the second stint of your boy Ronnie H for the day. And it feels good. I'm fed. Musically, I've been treated. Another 2 hours of Martin Lodge, great showman. And he's back next week between 7 and 9, same time. Welcome to you then. I kicked off the show with something red hot. I'm a fan of this guy, Johnny Burgos. Johnny Burgos. Brand new record from him called I Can't Wait. Then we got into some Jared Lawson. Just heard a track called Midas Touch. Nothing to do with the old school solar classic. I needed to play those for you. Brand new music right here on the show. The thing about it though is we're going in all shapes and sizes. It's not just new. We go back in time. Always soulful. A few eclectic ones in the show today. But not to worry. The good groove is always going to be nice. If you want to get in touch, it'd be lovely to hear from you as well. I've got that email page open, so it's studio@my-soul.com. That is studio@my-soul.com. Get in touch. Let's get connected. Lots of club and party news to let you know about between now and 11 o'clock as well. But I'm going to let this one go right now. Use it from Odile and Rush. It's My Soul. Welcome.

That's a beautiful take of an already great record by my man Chris Baxter. Good job, Chris. Big up your chest. Shantae Savage and Still. Lovely record, man. Lovely. Shout out to my man Terry Hunter as well, the original of that. Got an email in here, studio@my-soul.com, if you want to get in touch at this relatively late hour. Let me shout out Jimmy. Jimmy says, locked in from Germany tonight, working. Cough. I believe you, Jimmy. I believe you. I'm guessing that's what the cough's about. And he says, heard you yesterday, tea time, and now, are you going to let anyone else have a go in the decks? Listen, I just play when I'm asked, man. I just play when I'm asked. So here we go again.

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0: The album is absolutely gorgeous. 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Very nice indeed. Cleo Soul with Sentimental Love. 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

0: 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That's next. It's My Soul.
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I just decided to take it back in time for a minute because we can. Oh dear. You know when you just get that feeling? You just want to hear some classics. Nice and easy, not too much concentrating.

is this real? The first thing she ever put on plastic, as far as I'm aware. Pre-flowetry as well, so really nice. And then I played you a new edition, Hit Me Off. Horace Brown, One for the Money, three killer classics in a row. My Soul Radio, it's the Big R&B Show. Told you I was going to let you know about some things going on

Tunbridge Wells, My Soul, and Boutique Soul in association with Bougie Promotions. Present a live night of Timeless Soul, live on stage, Alison Limerick, Gwen Dickey, the voice of Rose Royce, and the legendary Omar. Going to play some Omar very soon. So those guys are going to be joined by Gordon Mack, MBE, Ronnie Harrell, that's me, Mike Vitti, John Jules, and George K. So what we're going to be doing is spinning a few tunes in between. At the very best in soul on that day, Saturday the 7th of November. Tickets available for sitting and standing. All you need to do is head to mysoul.com. All right. If you want additional seated tickets, actually, they're sold at a 7.

way, so you can find out exactly what you need to do there. All right? And hopefully see you at Boysdale of Canary Wharf at some point soon. We are there every single Friday. And there'll be a couple of DJs that'll be joining Gordon Mack doing his thing there on a regular basis. Get there before 9 o'clock and it's still absolutely free. That might be a £5 or £10 charge after that. And those tickets will have to be bought online. So head to boysdaletickets.co.uk for that. Right. Gonna let this one go. Rafael Sadiq alongside the late, great D'Angelo. And be here on My Soul.

0: D'Angelo and Be Here. R&B pressure right away through to 11 o'clock. We need to take a break and come back on the other side with the second hour. I'm going to keep it old school as well. A little bit of nostalgia. Let's do that. I'm going to play you some Earth, Wind and Fire at some point during the show as well, because today was Earth, Wind and Fire Day. So definitely want to be playing some of the Mighty Elements for you before 11 o'clock. So keep it right here.
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before I let this one go, I've got to let you know about a little party that's going. 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Greg Edwards and John Leach are going to be broadcasting their shows live from down there. Odyssey live on stage and MF Robots with full live band. 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That is April the 23rd to the 25th, 2027. If you want to get down with that, head to mysoul.com. 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It's all there for you. And I hope to see you at the Brighton Weekender next year. 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Right. Got a playlist now.

0: 11. Yours truly, Ronnie Harrell, before Perry Lewis steps up with Jazz After Dark. Okay, up next, I'm going to play some Paul Johnson. I feel like I'm going to continue in this direction. It's not even a bank holiday.
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7: 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Jasper does not get hung up on just one groove. New and old, he doesn't care. 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

Say Something. 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I hope you are enjoying the vibes. You must be chilling right now. Or maybe you are working late or something like that. 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

I just like the vinyl because it was orange vinyl. 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What's it sound like? And when I played it and it sounded like this, I was very happy.

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We're on a flashback mission, brother. 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I need to get back in there. 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But anyway, the test says I've made it a little bit easier. So that's a beautiful thing, brother, from one DJ to another. Loving that. Respect you. Keep pumping the iron. I'll keep pumping out the bass. You know what I mean? All right. Let's take a break and come back with Music Soul Child.

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This is my soul. The best soulful music.

chunky piece of old school in the middle. We're going to end with a couple of new ones, all right? And I'm going to hand over to my brother Perry Lewis after we played you this one from the Womack Sisters, Laughter and Tears. I hope you've enjoyed the show. I hope you've enjoyed that trip down memory lane. It was unexpected. Even for me, I was like, I just kept going. You know, we normally play some old school tracks towards the end of the show, but I kind of, like I said, got lost down a rabbit hole there. But anyway, the last one from me, from the Womack Sisters. Back next week, of course, between 9 and 11, your R&B heaven with a big R&B show. Have a wonderful week, and yeah, see you soon. Peace, beats, and love. Tell a friend to tell a friend. This is what we do every single week.

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1: Hey everybody, welcome to Jazz After Dark with me, Perry Lewis, here on My Soul Radio. DAB London, DAB Plus, Brighton, of course, and World Wide Web. A very tired Perry Lewis, to say the least, but still smiling nonetheless. I'm hoping to take you on a musical mystical journey that I like to do each and every Monday between the hours of 11 p.m. and 1 a.m. UK time. And if you want to say hi, if you want to reach out and chat amongst yourself, please do, because it's nice to know that you're enjoying the journey, enjoying the music. That's what it's all about. But most of all, I just want you to enjoy. This is what Monday evenings are for now. We call it No Sleep Tuesday, especially if you stay up to the rest of the evening. But that's how we do it. Respect.

on the Concord Jazz label, taken from his album Good Vibes. The artist Cal Jada, featuring Mark Levine on piano, Rob Fisher on bass, Vance Latino on drums and timbales, Poncho Sanchez on congas, Roger Foster on flute, Roger Glenn on percussion, also on flutes. Tune. Shosanna.

How you doing, Lorne? How you doing, Kim? Hope you're both well and enjoying yourself. Actually, it's a bit of a silly statement. Of course you are. Stop laughing, Lorne. Oh, I hope you're both having a well-deserved break. Getting ready to get into the winter. And you are, you're doing it in style. Enjoy. 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Respect. And Lorne, November. I'm getting excited already. We're talking about a very special, not for the faint-hearted. It's always special, to be honest. But, yeah, I'm going to be celebrating my birthday there. So, yeah. It's going to be special enough, but even more special for me, because I get to hang out with like-minded people, really, really cool friends, with great, great music. Wow.

0: Santa Rosa, the artist Primo and the group on a Primo record label.
1: Party!
0: Oh, Shiftless. Let's talk about Shiftless for a moment. Big thank you to everybody who came to the album party, the official album party, one of many album celebratory parties that we've held. The first one, the listening party, was in New York, in Brooklyn, courtesy of Alvaro and Keith. Second, BBE featuring Colin Parnell, DJ Harv, that Maverick, Colin Curtis. And then the party yesterday at Basecamp 229 Basement Club with Kev Beadle, the Jazz Cadet crew, the Pusher Man, documented by Just Jack Photography and Dave Rowland. And Jacqueline Mello of Just Jack Photography did the photographs on the album, the front cover. What a party. What a party. We actually sold out of all the copies that we had yesterday. So I've got to get some more in to make sure that if you want it, I can help supply. If not, go to BBE or Bandcamp or Sound of the Universe or Juno Records. Should be there. And if you get a copy and you want to come to the next Shiftless in December and you want me to sign it, happy to do so. I had a listening signing yesterday. It was not bad, actually. It's not bad. It's something different. What a session.

Also, so good to see the original Jazz Cadet dancers there. Couple missing, but big thanks to Ray Bennett, Tony Denton, Ade, Anna Chapman, Christiana, Rocky, Dave Graham, Everton Young, Andy Hobdell, and Kola, who all were in attendance. And not forgetting Brian Beveridge as well. Yep, the crew was there. Felt proud.

taking you right back. This is Miles Davis, 7 Steps to Heaven. Bit like that how I feel at the moment, out in heaven. And I have to apologise, I don't know, I didn't get your name and I should have got your name, but you flew in from Japan just to be at Shiftless and you're flying back today. You came in just for the weekend. And Dermot McCabe, who flew in from Ireland, from Southern Ireland, to make it yesterday, wanted to experience the Shiftless. Wow. Totally, totally, totally humbled. Kevin Beadle was on another level yesterday. He smiled all the way through both his sets, and he delivered quality, quality music. Everybody dancing and couldn't ask for more. What a session. And Andy Hopdell, thank you for making it, bro. Honestly, thank you for making it. Andy Hopdell was one of the original guys who helped develop Shiftless Shuffle right in the beginning, 25 years ago. How about that? So it was nice to be reunited celebrating the album party. This was something truly, truly special. Look out during the week. We are going to have some photographs out, and even maybe a couple of me signing, which is, yeah, surreal, but it was special. Anyway, back to Miles.

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1: Ah, welcome back. If you're just joining us, welcome as well. Continuing the journey from the album West Reimagined, the artist Nigel Price Organ Trio, and the name of the track, Jingles. Enjoy.

And talking about Shiftless again, I know I couldn't help it. It was one of those kind of sessions. But I've got to say, some people have been going to Shiftless for 25 years. They went to the very first one at Under Solo in Camden, and they followed us through all the venues, and they were there with us celebrating. That's just incredible. We're talking about Rocky, we're talking about Ade. Sonia's been there right from the beginning. Marina, and there's a few countless others, but it just made it so special. All dancing, celebrating, and it still seems to be going strong. So thank you all so much, because couldn't do it without you. The team yesterday, Spencer, thank you for getting it out. Gordon Class, wow, you top. Couldn't top what you did, the effort you made to be there. Lewis Pomfret, wow, managing, just making sure got down there safely, setting up. Christiana, steady as always. Laura D. Della, wow, amazing on the merchandise and selling out all the albums. Greg Borman, thank you for bringing all the albums that we sold. And of course, the Pushman doing himself. Not forgetting Just Jack for photography, Jacqueline Mellor, Dave Rowland. What a session. Big thank you to 229, the management, and Alexandro. What a sound. Kev Beadle, we salute you.

Hey, Netmarie Smith, how you doing? 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

0: Big shout going out to Marcus Mukta Singh. 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Thank you for the text this morning.
1: It was epic, wasn't it?
0: 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If there can be a good way. And you're welcome, Lorne. 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

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Maria, I'm sorry. 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

as Yuri's sextet. 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Hope you all well. 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
2: 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My Soul. My Soul. The best soulful music.

Toshiyuki Daito on piano. 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Tony Koba on drums. Tamio Kawabata on bass. Hey Car Maverick Niles, how you doing, bro? I hope you're good. Thank you for sharing again. Totally appreciate it.

Hey Barbara Jones, sorry to hear that you're still in a lot of pain. Just take your time, just recover, and we're all hoping to see you out and about very, very soon.

Hey Alvaro, how you doing, my friend? I hope you're well. Just to let you know that we was chatting about you yesterday, so I hope your ears were burning in a pleasant way. Yeah, it was nice that you've been recognised for all the good work that you're doing, and you know, people are excited about you know, hearing you and seeing you in person. Rick Dane says hi. It was great to chat with him, and yeah, he had nothing but good words to share about you. So keep up the good work, and yeah, real pleasure to be associated with you. Keep up

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1: I'm sure someone was calling me. 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

the artist Zbigniew Namislawski. Take it from the album Air Condition. Name of the track, Follow Your Coat. I had to play this again because it hit me hard last time and it still hit me, so I had to, you know, kind of share it again because

Rocky. 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But, yeah. Anna. Anyway, all in the house. 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Because what we were sharing yesterday was amazing. 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Thank you for saying hi. 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

0: continuing the journey with Indigo Jam Unit, taken from Colin Curtis compilation on Jazz Room Records. Colin Curtis presents Indigo Jam Unit. This track is called Time.
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0: And welcome to the second hour of Jazz After Dark with me, Perry Lewis. Continuing the journey. Hope you're enjoying this. Hope you're still with me. Alex, are you still there? You knew that was coming, didn't you? You knew that was coming.

Key Fury King, thank you for the message. Did you enjoy yourself yesterday? It was a bit fiery, wasn't it? Good to see you, bro. Thank you for buying the album too. And thank you for saying hi.

Chris Jones. How you doing? Always a pleasure to have you on board. And I know you're busy as well. Keep sharing the love for the funk. The funk express. The funkaholic express, to be precise. All things funky.

You can actually get this on my Shiffler Shuffle Dance Floor Jazz compilation out on Impressive Collective Music Arts and BBE label. This is Luglisa Novakovic, and the name of the track, Don't Slam the F Door. Out now on Bandcamp, BBE, Sounds of the Universe, and Juno. You can buy it as a download, you can buy it as vinyl as well. Hope you do, and I hope you'll like it.

just wow. Thank you, Greg. Thank you, Julia. Thank you, Pete, BBE. Thank you, Christos. Thank you, Jacqueline Miller. We did it.

grooving with a drummer, listening closely when Sarah Vaughan sings. These are a bunch of my favorite things. When my bank calls, says my check's bounced,

If you ever went to our Messing Around sessions that was at the Jazz Cafe on a Saturday night, when we'd be using this track part of our show, a dancer would take this solo with this double bass, and that would be Collar, who was there at Shiffler Shuffle yesterday. He just made this so alive. Yep, we do dance to this.

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2: 10-minute sessions till breakfast.
0: How you doing, cuz? Hope you're well. I've got some shows to send you, by the way. I keep forgetting. I'll do it. How you doing, Gabby? Hope you're well, too.

o'clock, Bowling Big Band. Omani Pad Me Hum, name of the track. How you doing, Danny Love? Hope you're well, hope Shirley's well too. This is what it's all about, isn't it? The dance floor jazz at its best. On Atlantic Records. Name of the album, Handle With Care. I'm not surprised.

And what a lineup! Kenny Clarke, Francis Bolin, Ahmed Mekfat, Ballet. Ah, Ake Pearson, Carl Devereaux, Eric Panchester, Raymond Katowski, Roger Gearin, Benny Bailey, Billy Mitchell, Idris Silliman, Keg Johnson, Matt Peck, Joe Harris, Jimmy Woody, Shihab Sadi, Edmund Arne, Ronnie Scott, Jimmy Daksha, and Derek Humble. What an orchestra, what a big band, what a tune. Wow. A hi-hat favourite. Hi-hat was a session that Snowy Boy put together and was running for a few years down at the Blue Note, also at Jazz Cafe, and a little while at Point 101, and before that, South End.

please put the date in the diary. Sunday, the 20th of December. Repeat. Sunday, the 20th of December. Ticket lines are not open, but that will be the last of Shiftless Shuffle celebration, the last of the 25th anniversary celebration this year, and also our Christmas party. So just put it down. Just put it down. Details to follow in a couple of weeks. You have been warned.

0: taking you on that musical, mystical tour. Perry Lewis, Jazz After Dark. My soul. My soul. My soul.
1: I try to, honestly, I try to. I know I don't shout about it a lot, but this is an all vinyl show. I know, all vinyl show. Yeah, it's just my preference, that's all. Old school.

Francisco, Mora Catlett. Original version of Amazonia. Or Amazonia. What a tune. Yep, the shoulder dance, legs are tired.

Nicola Conte, Umoja, the Joe Glissell Sacred Rhythm Music and Cosmic Arts remixes. Alvaro, are you part of that? I wonder. Their remix version of Umoja.

Hey DJ Stax, how you doing, bro? I know you tune in and you listen to it, so I hope you're enjoying the journey. Have you picked up the album yet? Have you? Just message me, let's see what we can do. Respect.

Giles Peterson presents Havana Cultura, their version of Rougher, Rougher Fight. Oh, version. Come on, come on. Are you hearing this, Sam? Are you getting it? Is it making you move? Ah, enjoy.

the artist Teacher Ahmad. And the name of the track, Kies Lo Que Te Quiere. That's a mouthful. Tune though, pound nation, not so good.

Yep, racing to the top of the hour, where Michael Angola's going to be taken over, playing through the night. I don't know how he does it. 1 a.m. to 4 a.m.

And if you're going to be at the Great Yarmouth Soul Weekend, come and say hi, because I'm going to be playing Friday, Saturday and Sunday, to playing a jazz funk set Friday evening, Saturday afternoon, Saturday night, Sunday evening. Be an honour to keep you company and say hi and enjoy. So be there, come and say hi.

Thank you, thank you, thank you for keeping my company. Thank you to all of you who came to Shiffler Shuffle album party celebrating 25 years of dancefloor jazz. Thank you to all the people who said hi and sent me a text this evening. Hope you've had a good evening and enjoyed the journey. And Alex, you can try and relax now. If you're around at Great Yarmouth Soul Weekend, please come and say hi. If not, next week. I'm not sure if I'm going to make it next week because I'm going to be too tired. week after, definitely. Same place, same time. Have a good week. Looking forward to catching up with you all soon. Next up, Michael Angle taking you through to 4 a.m. Enjoy.

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3: 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You know, tough love.